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0: From the CJ Radio Weather Center, here's the forecast for Winnipeg Beach, Gimli, and Arbourg. Tonight, mainly cloudy, 30% chance of showers early this evening with risk of a thunderstorm. Clearing overnight, wind west 20 kilometers per hour, becoming light overnight, low 10. Tuesday, mainly sunny, wind becoming west 30 kilometers per hour in the morning. High 21, UV index 6 or high. Tuesday night, clear. Wind west 20 kilometers per hour, becoming light in the evening. Low 11, Wednesday sunny. High 26, Wednesday night. Cloudy periods with 40% chance of showers. Low 14, Thursday sunny. High 27, Thursday night, clear. Low 15.
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0: From the CJ Radio Weather Center, here's the forecast for Winnipeg Beach, Gimli, and Arbourg. Tonight, mainly cloudy. 30% chance of showers early this evening with risk of a thunderstorm. Clearing overnight, wind west 20 kilometers per hour, becoming light overnight, low 10. Tuesday, mainly sunny. Wind becoming west 30 kilometers per hour in the morning. High 21, UV index 6 or high. Tuesday night, clear. Wind west 20 kilometers per hour, becoming light in the evening. Low 11, Wednesday sunny. High 26, Wednesday night, cloudy periods with 40% chance of showers. Low 14, Thursday sunny. High 27, Thursday night, clear. Low 15.
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Just poor people, that's all we were, trying to make a living out of Blacklander. But we'd get together in a family circle, singing loud. Daddy sang bass,

I promise you this, this much I swear. Yeah, we'd both go to jail over her.

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0: From the CJ Radio Weather Center, here's the forecast for Winnipeg Beach, Gimli, and Arbourg. Tonight, mainly cloudy, 30% chance of showers early this evening with risk of a thunderstorm. Clearing overnight, wind west 20 kilometers per hour, becoming light overnight, low 10. Tuesday, mainly sunny, wind becoming west 30 kilometers per hour in the morning. High 21, UV index 6 or high. Tuesday night, clear, wind west 20 kilometers per hour, becoming light in the evening. Low 11, Wednesday sunny. High 26, Wednesday night, cloudy periods with 40% chance of showers. Low 14, Thursday sunny, high 27. Thursday night, clear, low 15.
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0: From the CJ Radio Weather Center, here is the forecast for Winnipeg Beach, Gimli, and Arbourg. Tonight, mainly cloudy with 30% chance of showers this evening. Clearing overnight, wind west 20 kilometers per hour, becoming light overnight, low 10. Tuesday, mainly sunny, wind becoming west 30 kilometers per hour in the morning. High 21, UV index 6 or high. Tuesday night, clear, wind west 20 kilometers per hour, becoming light in the evening. Low 11, Wednesday sunny, high 26. Wednesday night, cloudy periods with 40% chance of showers, low 14. Thursday sunny, high 27. Thursday night, clear, low 15.
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0: From the CJ Radio Weather Center, here is the forecast for Winnipeg Beach, Gimli, and Arbourg. Tonight, mainly cloudy with 30% chance of showers this evening. Clearing overnight, wind west 20 kilometers per hour, becoming light overnight, low 10. Tuesday, mainly sunny, wind becoming west 30 kilometers per hour in the morning. High 21, UV index 6 or high. Tuesday night, clear, wind west 20 kilometers per hour, becoming light in the evening. Low 11, Wednesday sunny, high 26. Wednesday night, cloudy periods with 40% chance of showers, low 14. Thursday sunny, high 27. Thursday night, clear, low 15.
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0: From the CJ Radio Weather Center, here's the forecast for Winnipeg Beach, Gimli, and Arbourg. Tonight, mainly cloudy with 30% chance of showers this evening. Clearing overnight, wind west 20 kilometers per hour, becoming light overnight, low 10. Tuesday, mainly sunny, wind becoming west 30 kilometers per hour in the morning. High 21, UV index 6 or high. Tuesday night, clear, wind west 20 kilometers per hour, becoming light in the evening. Low 11, Wednesday sunny, high 26. Wednesday night, cloudy periods with 40% chance of showers, low 14. Thursday sunny, high 27. Thursday night, clear, low 15.
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0: From the CJ Radio Weather Center, here's the forecast for Winnipeg Beach, Gimli, and Arbourg. Tonight, mainly cloudy with 30% chance of showers this evening. Clearing overnight, wind west 20 kilometers per hour, becoming light overnight, low 10. Tuesday, mainly sunny, wind becoming west 30 kilometers per hour in the morning. High 21, UV index 6 or high. Tuesday night, clear, wind west 20 kilometers per hour, becoming light in the evening. Low 11, Wednesday sunny, high 26. Wednesday night, cloudy periods with 40% chance of showers, low 14. Thursday sunny, high 27. Thursday night, clear, low 15.
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0: From the CJ Radio Weather Center, here's the forecast for Winnipeg Beach, Gimli, and Arbourg. Tonight, mainly cloudy with 30% chance of showers this evening. Clearing overnight, wind west 20 kilometers per hour, becoming light overnight, low 10. Tuesday, mainly sunny, wind becoming west 30 kilometers per hour in the morning. High 21, UV index 6 or high. Tuesday night, clear, wind west 20 kilometers per hour, becoming light in the evening. Low 11, Wednesday sunny, high 26. Wednesday night, cloudy periods with 40% chance of showers, low 14. Thursday sunny, high 27. Thursday night, clear, low 15.
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0: From the CJ Radio Weather Center, here's the forecast for Winnipeg Beach, Gimli, and Arbourg. Tonight, mainly cloudy with 30% chance of showers this evening. Clearing overnight, wind west 20 kilometers per hour, becoming light overnight, low 10. Tuesday, mainly sunny, wind becoming west 30 kilometers per hour in the morning. High 21, UV index 6 or high. Tuesday night, clear, wind west 20 kilometers per hour, becoming light in the evening. Low 11, Wednesday sunny, high 26. Wednesday night, cloudy periods with 40% chance of showers, low 14. Thursday sunny, high 27. Thursday night, clear, low 15.
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Man, I got her back. You won't find this in the big city, but then again, you won't find the big city in Gimli. 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

0: From the CJ Radio Weather Center, here is the forecast for Winnipeg Beach, Gimli, and Arbourg. Tonight, mainly cloudy with 30% chance of showers this evening. Clearing overnight, wind west 20 kilometers per hour, becoming light overnight, low 10. Tuesday, mainly sunny, wind becoming west 30 kilometers per hour in the morning. High 21, UV index 6 or high. Tuesday night, clear, wind west 20 kilometers per hour, becoming light in the evening. Low 11, Wednesday sunny, high 26. Wednesday night, cloudy periods with 40% chance of showers, low 14. Thursday sunny, high 27. Thursday night, clear, low 15.
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0: From the CJ Radio Weather Center, here is the forecast for Winnipeg Beach, Gimli, and Arbourg. Tonight, mainly cloudy with 30% chance of showers this evening. Clearing overnight, wind west 20 kilometers per hour, becoming light overnight, low 10. Tuesday, mainly sunny, wind becoming west 30 kilometers per hour in the morning. High 21, UV index 6 or high. Tuesday night, clear, wind west 20 kilometers per hour, becoming light in the evening. Low 11, Wednesday sunny, high 26. Wednesday night, cloudy periods with 40% chance of showers, low 14. Thursday sunny, high 27. Thursday night, clear, low 15.
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I know you're scared of that cock-a-doodle-doo. 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Well, that's okay,

0: Town Weather. From the CJ Radio Weather Center, here's the forecast for Winnipeg Beach, Gimli, and Arbourg. Tonight, mainly cloudy with 30% chance of showers this evening. Clearing overnight, wind west 20 kilometers per hour, becoming light overnight, low 10. Tuesday, mainly sunny, wind becoming west 30 kilometers per hour in the morning. High 21, UV index 6 or high. Tuesday night, clear, wind west 20 kilometers per hour, becoming light in the evening. Low 11, Wednesday sunny, high 26, Wednesday night, cloudy periods with 40% chance of showers. Low 14, Thursday sunny, high 27, Thursday night, clear, low 15.
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0: From the CJ Radio Weather Center, here's the forecast for Winnipeg Beach, Gimli, and Arbourg. Tonight, mainly cloudy with 30% chance of showers this evening. Clearing overnight, wind west 20 kilometers per hour, becoming light overnight, low 10. Tuesday, mainly sunny, wind becoming west 30 kilometers per hour in the morning. High 21, UV index 6 or high. Tuesday night, clear, wind west 20 kilometers per hour, becoming light in the evening. Low 11, Wednesday sunny, high 26. Wednesday night, cloudy periods with 40% chance of showers, low 14. Thursday sunny, high 27. Thursday night, clear, low 15.
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0: From the CJ Radio Weather Center, here's the forecast for Winnipeg Beach, Gimli, and Arbourg. Tonight, mainly cloudy with 30% chance of showers this evening. Clearing overnight, wind west 20 kilometers per hour, becoming light overnight, low 10. Tuesday, mainly sunny, wind becoming west 30 kilometers per hour in the morning. High 21, UV index 6 or high. Tuesday night, clear, wind west 20 kilometers per hour, becoming light in the evening. Low 11, Wednesday sunny, high 26. Wednesday night, cloudy periods with 40% chance of showers, low 14. Thursday sunny, high 27. Thursday night, clear, low 15.
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0: From the CJ Radio Weather Center, here's the forecast for Winnipeg Beach, Gimli, and Arbourg. Tonight, mainly cloudy with 30% chance of showers this evening. Clearing overnight, wind west 20 kilometers per hour, becoming light overnight, low 10. Tuesday, mainly sunny, wind becoming west 30 kilometers per hour in the morning. High 21, UV index 6 or high. Tuesday night, clear, wind west 20 kilometers per hour, becoming light in the evening. Low 11, Wednesday sunny, high 26. Wednesday night, cloudy periods with 40% chance of showers, low 14. Thursday sunny, high 27. Thursday night, clear, low 15.
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0: From the CJ Radio Weather Center, here's the forecast for Winnipeg Beach, Gimli, and Arbourg. Tonight, mainly cloudy with 30% chance of showers this evening. Clearing overnight, wind west 20 kilometers per hour, becoming light overnight, low 10. Tuesday, mainly sunny, wind becoming west 30 kilometers per hour in the morning. High 21, UV index 6 or high. Tuesday night, clear, wind west 20 kilometers per hour, becoming light in the evening. Low 11, Wednesday sunny, high 26. Wednesday night, cloudy periods with 40% chance of showers, low 14. Thursday sunny, high 27. Thursday night, clear, low 15.
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0: From the CJ Radio Weather Center, here's the forecast for Winnipeg Beach, Gimli, and Arbourg. Tonight, mainly cloudy with 30% chance of showers this evening. Clearing overnight, wind west 20 kilometers per hour, becoming light overnight, low 10. Tuesday, mainly sunny, wind becoming west 30 kilometers per hour in the morning. High 21, UV index 6 or high. Tuesday night, clear, wind west 20 kilometers per hour, becoming light in the evening. Low 11, Wednesday sunny, high 26. Wednesday night, cloudy periods with 40% chance of showers, low 14. Thursday sunny, high 27. Thursday night, clear, low 15.
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2: From the CJ Radio Weather Center, here's the forecast for Winnipeg Beach, Gimli, and Arburg. Tonight, mainly cloudy with 30% chance of showers this evening. Clearing overnight, wind west 20 kilometers per hour, becoming light overnight, low 10. Tuesday, mainly sunny, wind becoming west 30 kilometers per hour in the morning. High 21, UV index 6 or high. Tuesday night, clear, wind west 20 kilometers per hour, becoming light in the evening. Low 11, Wednesday sunny, high 26. Wednesday night, cloudy periods with 40% chance of showers. Low 14, Thursday sunny, high 27. Thursday night, clear, low 15.
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0: From the CJ Radio Weather Center, here's the forecast for Winnipeg Beach, Gimli, and Arbourg. Tonight, mainly cloudy with 30% chance of showers this evening. Clearing overnight, wind west 20 kilometers per hour, becoming light overnight, low 10. Tuesday, mainly sunny, wind becoming west 30 kilometers per hour in the morning. High 21, UV index 6 or high. Tuesday night, clear, wind west 20 kilometers per hour, becoming light in the evening. Low 11, Wednesday sunny, high 26. Wednesday night, cloudy periods with 40% chance of showers, low 14. Thursday sunny, high 27. Thursday night, clear, low 15.
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0: From the CJ Radio Weather Center, here's the forecast for Winnipeg Beach, Gimli, and Arbourg. Today, mainly sunny. Wind becoming west, 30 kilometers per hour this morning. High 21, UV index 6 or high. Tonight, clear. Wind west, 20 kilometers per hour, becoming light this evening. Low 11, Wednesday sunny. Increasing cloudiness in the afternoon, then 60% chance of showers late in the afternoon. Risk of a thunderstorm late in the afternoon. Wind becoming southwest, 30 kilometers per hour in the morning. High 26, humidex 28, UV index 6 or high. Wednesday night, clear, low 14. Thursday, sunny, high 29. Thursday night, cloudy periods with 30% chance of showers, low 13.
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0: From the CJ Radio Weather Center, here's the forecast for Winnipeg Beach, Gimli, and Arbourg. Today, mainly sunny. Wind becoming west, 30 kilometers per hour this morning. High 21, UV index 6 or high. Tonight, clear. Wind west, 20 kilometers per hour, becoming light this evening. Low 11, Wednesday sunny. Increasing cloudiness in the afternoon, then 60% chance of showers late in the afternoon. Risk of a thunderstorm late in the afternoon. Wind becoming southwest, 30 kilometers per hour in the morning. High 26, humidex 28, UV index 6 or high. Wednesday night, clear, low 14. Thursday, sunny, high 29. Thursday night, cloudy periods with 30% chance of showers. Low 13.
1: 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Keep it tuned to CJ 107 for local news now.
2: Well, life on the farm is kind of laid back. Ain't much an old country boy like me can't hack. It's early to rise, early in the sack. I thank God I'm a country boy. Well, a simple kind of life never did me no harm. Raising me a family and working on the farm. Days are all filled with an easy country charm. Thank God I'm a country boy. Well, I got me a fine wife, I got me old fiddle. When the sun's coming up, I got cakes on the griddle. Life ain't nothing but a funny, funny riddle. Thank God I'm a country boy.

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1: From the national newsroom of CJ Radio, I'm Aiden Sparks. Prime Minister Mark Carney has received mixed messages from Canadians over the federal government's use of British spelling in official documents. The debate began after language experts and editors urged Ottawa to stick with standard Canadian English, warning that British spelling, such as utilization and globalization, could create confusion. Some people who wrote to Carney supported the British style as a way to push back against U.S. influence, while others said government should use Canadian spelling consistently as part of national identity. Pimichikamak Cree Nation has lifted a community lockdown after RCMP arrested a suspect in a fatal shooting. Police were called Friday night to Main Road, where a 42-year-old man with a gunshot wound died at the scene. A second person was not injured. Chief David Manias had asked residents to stay inside and lock their doors while police searched for the suspect. On Sunday, Manias said one person had been arrested and the lockdown was lifted. Treaty and Indian Days events were canceled during the lockdown. Thousands of Manitobans were left without power for days after powerful thunderstorms knocked down trees and power lines in and around Winnipeg last week. Manitoba Hydro says more than 30,000 customers lost electricity Wednesday night and early Thursday, with about 4,500 still waiting for service by Friday afternoon. Some waited until Saturday for repairs to their lines. Crews were dealing with hundreds of separate outages across the city, and some repairs could not be made until large trees were safely removed. Hydro says the size and spread of the damage made it difficult to provide accurate restoration times. Several healthcare services are expected to return to Dauphin next week as officials work around flood damage at Dauphin Regional Health Center. Health Minister Uzoma Asagwara says lab services, x-rays, electrocardiograms, phlebotomy, and point-of-care testing will be offered at a temporary outpatient clinic in a provincial building by the end of next week. The hospital has been closed since flooding on June 30th, damaged electrical and mechanical systems, and forced 54 patients to be evacuated. Officials say restoring dialysis, chemotherapy, and diagnostic services is a priority. That's a look at news. Weather is next.
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3: The forecast for Swan River Dauphin clearing today, high of 20, UV index of 6 or high. A few clouds overnight and a low of 11. Tomorrow, mix of sun and cloud. 60% chance of showers late in the afternoon and a risk of a thunderstorm. High of 21, humidex 26, a UV index of 6 or high. Clear overnight and a low of 13. Thursday, sunny, high of 23, low of 12. Friday, sunny, high of 21, low of 12. And Saturday, a high of 23. For Nipo, Minnedosa, mainly sunny today. Winds gusting to 50 kilometers an hour early this morning. High of 21, UV index of 6 or high. Few clouds overnight and a low of 8. Tomorrow mainly sunny, increasing cloudiness in the morning, then a 60% chance of showers and a risk of a thunderstorm in the afternoon. High of 24, humidex 26, a UV index of 6 or high. Clear overnight and a low of 11. Thursday sunny, high of 29, low of 9. Friday high of 24, low of 9. And Saturday, a high of 27. For Verdon Oak Lake, mainly sunny today. Winds gusting to 50 kilometers an hour this morning. High of 21. A UV index of 6 or high. Few clouds overnight with the winds gusting to 50 kilometers an hour near midnight and a low of 8. Tomorrow sunny. Increasing cloudiness, then 60% chance of showers in the afternoon and a risk of a thunderstorm. High of 24. Humidex 26. A UV index of 6 or high. Clear overnight, low of 11. Thursday sunny, high of 29, low of 9. Friday high of 24, low of 9. And Saturday, a high of 27. For Gimli Arbor, mainly sunny today. High of 21, UV index of 6 or high, clear overnight, and a low of 11. Tomorrow sunny, increasing cloudiness in the afternoon, then a 60% chance of showers with the risk of a thunderstorm in the afternoon. High 26, humidex 28, a UV index of 6 or high, clear overnight, and a low of 14. Thursday sunny, high of 29, low of 13. Friday sunny, high of 25, low of 12. And Saturday, high of 27. And for Esterhazy, mix of sun and cloud today. Winds gusting to 50 kilometers an hour this morning. High of 20, the UV index of 6 or high. mostly clouds overnight. There's a chance of showers overnight as well. Winds gusting to 50 kilometers an hour and a low of 10. Tomorrow, mix of sun and cloud. There is a 40% chance of showers. There's a risk of a thunderstorm in the afternoon as well. Winds gusting to 50 kilometers an hour in the morning. High of 22. UV index is 6 or high. But overnight, and a low of 11. Thursday, chance of showers, high of 24, low of 9. Friday, sunny, high of 22, low of 9. And Saturday, a high of 23. Let's take a look at temperatures around the listening area. Looks like Esther Hazy. Yeah, here you are. 10 degrees. Kimberley Arbuck is also 10. Verdun Oak Lake, 8. Nepo Minnedosa is sitting at 7. And Swan River sitting at 11 degrees.
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0: About 8 minutes after six, after five in Saskatchewan, I'm back.
1: You are back.
0: And Ainsley's here, of course.
1: Yes, good morning.
0: The important ones are here.
1: Mm-hmm.
0: I mean, Ainsley.
1: You and me.
0: Yeah. Aw. Yeah. I'm glad to be back. I still sound a little bit, you know.
1: Not horrible.
0: No, but.
1: You sound like you're getting over a cold.
0: Yeah, I feel okay.
1: It was quite the cold, too.
0: Yeah, it's like a week today, I think, or yesterday.
1: Mm-hmm.
0: On the show this morning, let's get on to much more fun stuff. We were talking about this off-air a little bit. The average parent will lose this many minutes, and it's a lot. I didn't figure out how many hours it works into a year driving their kids around.
1: Yes, I can only imagine the time that you're going to be telling us
0: about.
1: Yeah,
0: so we'll let her. We're going to do it in the 7 o'clock hour, so she's got a little bit of time to figure out. She already knows it's hours, but how many hours?
1: Right? Okay. Yeah,
0: I don't even know.
1: Soft robot.
0: Soft
1: robot. That's what they're calling clothes that dress themselves. That dress you themselves.
0: Hmm.
1: It's
0: like my underwear is going to put itself on?
1: No, like maybe your pants.
0: Oh, okay. Well, that's close to my underwear. As long as it's not fighting to put itself on while I'm trying to put my underwear on.
1: There you go.
0: I've never heard of a such thing, but
1: look
0: neither forward.
1: Neither me.
0: Yeah. We've got a stupid criminal, of course, shown in some video footage. We'll tell you what they were doing.
1: Oh, okay.
0: Yeah.
1: The Zac Brown Band, they did something that I haven't heard of another artist doing, and it's very generous.
0: Oh.
1: Mm-hmm. I'll mention that in the 7 o'clock hour as well.
0: Yeah, don't know what that is, but it sounds good. It's 7 o'clock. You know, we could tell the 6 o'clock club, but sometimes it's nice to let the 7 o'clock club in to some, you know, some stuff.
1: Yeah, we save the poo for the 6 o'clock club.
0: That's right. I don't know if I have one of those stories.
1: Oh, dear.
0: Somebody's trying to sell ice cubes, like real ice cubes.
1: People?
0: Well, huh?
1: Like,
0: you know, like we used to talk about, like, you know, you just get a bag of ice.
1: Mm-hmm.
0: Mm-hmm. Well, this is 4 ice cubes. What would you pay for 4 ice cubes? I guess it depends on how bad you need them, but.
1: I don't know how big they are.
0: Yeah.
1: Hmm.
0: I don't think it really says too much, but they were on the shelves.
1: Weird.
0: Oh, they're in a box.
1: Well,
0: okay. Frozen ice cubes.
1: Weird.
0: Yeah. How much, you know, an ice cube is fair. We'll tell you all about it.
1: And I will tell you all about the World Dog Surfing Championships. I didn't know this was a thing, but it is.
0: My dog's not big enough for me to surf on it.
1: No, on it.
0: Well, it's dog surfing, huh?
1: True.
0: It's not where we're going.
1: He could put her on your shoulders.
0: Ah, okay. Yeah, she'd be doing that.
1: Yeah.
0: Plus, you know, some fun.
1: Oh, of course.
0: Yeah.
1: We've got a lot to catch up on.
0: It's Tuesday. It's August.
1: It is. Yes.
0: I can't believe we're saying it. August.
1: Yes.
0: It's cooler out, too.

0: 15 minutes after 6, after 5 in Saskatchewan. So, I know you've been married for, you know, a little while.
1: 10 good years, yes. My buddy Larry would say.
0: Oh, jeepers.
1: Asked him that one year there and with a straight face, because I figured it's got to be 40 or
0: without
1: something.
0: Without missing a beat.
1: Yes. It just came out like, I don't know.
0: Au naturel.
1: And then it's like, huh? Huh? Yeah.
0: Well, before the marriage, 40. There's lots of dating.
1: Yes.
0: And sometimes in the dating world, you discover you don't want to get married to this person. And it kind of ends, right?
1: There was
0: ends
1: a early. Couple other, you know, gals that I had to date. That,
0: prospects.
1: You know, you think they're the one at the time. And,
0: mm-hmm. Eh, not so much.
1: Yeah, you know, no offense to them. But
0: so sometimes that ends and you both say, you're not for me and good luck with life and everything's fine.
1: And it's nothing, you know.
0: There's no ill will.
1: Yeah.
0: Yeah, because you're looking for a match and it's like, this isn't
1: sometimes,
0: a match.
1: Sometimes, yeah.
0: Mm-hmm. Now, other times, there can be some dirty deeds that are happening in the relationship, and when you end, it's not so amicable, and it's you're not happy with the other person, and sometimes, just sometimes, you might be holding out for maybe a revenge opportunity.
1: Ooh.
0: Mm-hmm. So, situation here where the ex of this woman treated her poorly. She was not happy. And so they ended it. And a little down the road, she ends up getting an e-transfer for $8,000 from the ex. Now, that didn't make any sense.
1: Yeah.
0: He was actually trying to transfer the money for a down payment on a property he was purchasing.
1: Ooh.
0: But he e-transferred it to her by mistake.
1: Whoops.
0: Mm-hmm. This is a few months after they broke up.
1: Mm-hmm.
0: So she realized her ex-boyfriend sent the money.
1: Mm-hmm.
0: And when he realized the mistake.
1: Yeah. He got a hold of her?
0: He got a hold of her.
1: Yeah, so
0: and
1: she
0: demanded she transfer it back instantly.
1: Okay.
0: $8,000.
1: I thought it was $4,000.
0: Eight. So we're
1: two.
0: Up in it. Yep.
1: $2,500.
0: Yep. So he demanded she transfer it back instantly so that he could pay this down.
1: Demanded. So that would be like,
0: and she already can't stand the guy.
1: Yeah,
0: did her wrong in some way. Doesn't matter how, but she's not happy.
1: He should be trying his best to just make her love him just for a few more minutes.
0: Remember how things were good sometimes? Yeah. If you could just give me my money back.
1: Yeah.
0: Mm-hmm. So she didn't just jump to the pump.
1: No.
0: She talked to her bank, and they said, "Just pause.
1: Mm-hmm.
0: Let us figure things out on our end, so don't just go transfer back."
1: Okay.
0: She could have.
1: Okay.
0: Technically.
1: Ooh.
0: But what she did was follow the advice, air quotes, is what, of her bank, and just paused. She didn't do anything.
1: No, okay. Mm-hmm. This could go either way, no. I've got ideas.
0: Oh, and the intel? A week after they broke up, she found out that he had been dating somebody else.
1: Oh, well.
0: So she's got that under her belt as well.
1: Mm-hmm.
0: So, she said about 20 minutes after the payment was transferred, her phone starts ringing, and he had meant to set the money for this down payment on a condo he was buying with his girlfriend.
1: Mm-hmm.
0: And accidentally selected her name. So. He apologized not for how he treated her, but for the banking mistake. And then, was telling her to immediately transfer it back. So the bank was completing the investigation since reversing the transaction wasn't advised. Well, he was very upset about this. Now, what do you think?
1: I'm just wondering.
0: The money did end up being transferred back to him.
1: Yeah, I'm just wondering, the bank's not advising it. The first thing I thought is, are they suggesting that maybe it's not really $8,000? Like, you know, sometimes you have to wait to, like, I thought those things are instant. So, like, once the money's there, it's there.
0: Oh, well, I thought so too.
1: Yeah.
0: Yes.
1: You know, and usually it's kind of like, if you accidentally sent it to somebody that you didn't know, good luck getting it back.
0: Oh, truly. Once you transfer, it says, like, are you sure? And you say yes, and boom.
1: Mm-hmm.
0: So they said that the bank had said it's not always straightforward that you transfer it back and that they would like documentation from both parties. So she just didn't do anything. Mm-hmm. She just was waiting for the bank to finish. So she said she left it alone. Well, Ryan is the ex's name.
1: Of course it is.
0: Sorry if you're a Ryan. No bad reflection here. Ryan somehow got her mother's phone number, started calling her family and saying that she was stealing from him. His current girlfriend even messaged her saying, if you're still bitter over a breakup, just say that. So that irritated her enough. She stopped feeling any urgency to help. She said she simply replied with one sentence. I'm following my bank's instructions. So over the next few days, Ryan missed the closing date. Lost the condo. And also lost several $1,000s in deposits and fees as well, according to some friends. So
1: like,
0: then the bank finished their investigating and reversed the transfer themselves. And the money left the account exactly like she expected. And now the ex is telling everyone that she intentionally delayed things to punish him, and his sister agrees, and blah, blah, blah, blah, blah. You know, all the back and forth stuff.
1: I think if the bank suggested to wait, like, I'm sorry that we missed the date here, it's only $8,000.
0: And it's all his fault.
1: Yes.
0: She didn't do anything.
1: No, I'm thinking, you can't come up with somewhere
0: $8,000. Oh, I see what you're saying.
1: You know what I mean?
0: Right.
1: Like, it's not like they transferred $80,000.
0: True.
1: Come on, it's $8,000. Don't you have some room in a credit card, or can't you get good friends to give
0: that's
1: you?
0: The down payment for a condo.
1: Yeah, doesn't the new girlfriend have $8,000?
0: Wouldn't
1: they? Yeah, you know, like, you might have to get it from somewhere. I'm not saying that $8,000 isn't a lot of money, but...
0: Sure.
1: You know what I'm saying.
0: Anyway, I just thought I could kind of identify with her. It's like, I'm not helping you. But I didn't do anything wrong. And you get what you get.
1: I don't know.
0: I don't think she did anything wrong.
1: No, I don't think she did either. There must be a reason why the bank wanted to investigate.
0: Sure.
1: Like, that seems odd, but if they told you that.
0: And they transferred it back. It's not like she withheld it, on purpose.
1: That was that's kind of like with that $100 way back. I was telling you that there was a car I was going to go look at a couple hours away, and he transferred $100 as a deposit.
0: Yes.
1: Which I thought I might just be kissing that goodbye, but the bank was like, don't worry about it. Like, we'll get $100 back if it's a scam.
0: Which
1: I thought was really nice.
0: That is very nice.
1: Yeah, and I thought, well, I won't die. I'd like to have it.
0: But, won't die. Is that
1: it's not the last $100. You know what I mean? It's like this guy with his $8,000. It's like, that would hurt a lot more. But
0: yes, it would.
1: Yeah, but the bank, gave me some instructions, so I followed the instructions. And I thought, well, they know better than I do.
0: Right.
1: Usually if I ask somebody for advice, it's because I think that they can either see something clearer or
0: they're the more experience.
1: More experience.
0: It or whatever.
1: So it's like what they say, I usually try and follow, because it's like, that's why I would say Ainsley,
0: Right.
1: If it was a safety thing, safety Ainsley,
0: Okay, yeah.
1: That would, yeah. And there's other things that that I don't know. So it's like.
0: And vice versa.
1: Yeah. So it's like, usually. So if the bank told her, I think. Anyway.
0: Yeah.
1: Are we beating a dead horse?
0: No, I don't think so.
1: Why do they say that anyway?
0: I don't know, but it's awful.
1: It's probably because the horse would die or something, and you were still whipping it to get...
0: Oh, my God.
1: Poor horses, huh?
0: It's awful.
1: Yeah. Has anybody even driven, rid a horse? Roden?
0: Yeah.
1: That's not
0: or
1: even...
0: that.
1: Yeah.

0: 26 minutes after, 6 after 5 in Saskatchewan. I don't know where to go with this one. Well, I'll just tell you the headline.
1: Sounds good.
0: The headline, 85-year-old Donna Mills is on OnlyFans. So it's like the name seems familiar.
1: The Donna Mills or the OnlyFans?
0: Well, the Donna Mills. The OnlyFans, too, but, you know, isn't that one of those kind of sites?
1: OnlyFans?
0: Yeah.
1: I don't know.
0: Oh, okay. See, she's just... Like, I thought it was
1: it's familiar more, to me. Like, yeah, I've heard the term, but I don't know what it is.
0: I think it's one of these naughty kind of sites for dating, though.
1: Oh, okay.
0: Could be.
1: Like a Tinder?
0: Maybe.
1: Type of thing?
0: Does it tell me what it...
1: Because Tinder is for the, quote-unquote, hooking up.
0: Yes.
1: Not necessarily the long-term stretch.
0: Yeah, I thought that's was for, too. I'm going to show you a picture of what she looks like at 85. She actually looks...
1: Oh, come on. That's not her at 85. That is... I will... Come on now. If I look like that... If I look like that now, that would be excellent.
0: Yeah, I don't know how much of that's... well, I'll show you what she used to look like. There you go.
1: Holy smokes.
0: This was her... What year was this? 80... A while ago, in the 80s.
1: Okay, wearing a bathing suit, mm-hmm. but kind of like pin-up picture,
0: yeah,
1: we'll say.
0: Yeah, and so...
1: Like the old style. It's,
0: yes.
1: Yeah. But I'll tell you what, for 85, she does not look 85.
0: No.
1: I'd be hard-pressed to say 50. You could tell a lot by somebody's neck, you know.
0: Yes, oh, that's true. Okay, we could take a look at the neck. That's
1: it does not look like an 85-year-old neck.
0: I'm just thinking,
1: saying.
0: All we can see is her face, her neck, a little bit of like her... I don't know what you call that part from the breasticles to the neck there. And then everything else is covered. So we see her hands and her feet and shoes. So
1: okay.
0: Like, so maybe, you know, on the other side there, they're showing you
1: maybe. Just,
0: no, I don't.
1: Wow.
0: Anyway, why is she on there?
1: Mm-hmm.
0: I guess she, you know, had it back in the 1980s. Started the account, she says... you know, if you look at it, don't expect anything too racy. She just wants to show the real me, the good old hair days, the bad hair days, everything in between. I guess she just wants to connect with her fans. I'm just not sure why through this way. Wouldn't you just do the normal old people thing like Facebook or...
1: So, okay, I'll segue over here since
0: we'll
1: be maybe a minute over. So OnlyFans is an online subscription platform where content creators can share photos, videos, and live streams, making money directly from their fans through monthly fees, tips, and pay-per-view messages.
0: But some of the stuff we've heard or stories we've done like can be kind of, you know...
1: The platform is widely known and used for some explicit and adult content. Mainstream creators, fitness trainers, musicians, chefs, comedy acts also share the non-explicit behind-the-scenes material. But, okay, so it's a combo.
0: Yeah, I think it depends on what you want to do.
1: Mm-hmm. It sounds like it.
0: You know, I'm not going to be on there. She's most famous for playing Abby Cunningham on the soap opera Knots Landing. From 1980 to 1989.
1: Gee.
0: Yeah.
1: See, I never watched Knots Landing, but that was a big deal back
0: in
1: the day.
0: It was. I believe this is a commercial I'm going to play here for Aquanet.
2: Go to my head and you linger like a haunting refrain.
3: Silk goes to your head in Aquanet shampoo and conditioner with silk protein.
2: Like the bubbles in a glass of champagne.
3: To hold that soft, natural look, new Aquanet non-aerosol hairspray with silk protein.
2: You go to my head.
1: Oh, dear, marketing.
0: Yes, and that's, quite a long time ago.
1: Mm-hmm.
0: Folks that I got this story from said they... Googled the Aquanet, see if it's still made, and yeah, I guess you can buy it at some, Dollar General stores and Walmart.
1: And so that was her on the commercial doing the voice?
0: Yeah, I guess so. And of course, it would have been TV, so I don't know what the goofy hair would have been like in that.
1: Mm.
0: You can just imagine, they had some really weird...
1: Yes, and a lot of hairspray.
0: Oh, yeah.
1: Mm-hmm.
0: It's weather time. The forecast for Swan River Dolphin clearing today. High of 20, UV index of 6 or high. A few clouds overnight and a low of 11. Tomorrow, mix of sun and cloud. 60% chance of showers late in the afternoon and a risk of a thunderstorm. High of 21, humidex 26, a UV index of 6 or high. clear overnight, a low of 13. Thursday, sunny, high of 23, low of 12. Friday, sunny, high of 21, low of 12. And Saturday, a high of 23. For Nipo, Minnedosa, mainly sunny today. Winds gusting to 50 kilometers an hour early this morning. High of 21, UV index of 6 or high. Few clouds overnight and a low of 8. Tomorrow, mainly sunny. Increasing cloudiness in the morning, then a 60% chance of showers and a risk of a thunderstorm in the afternoon. High of 24, humid index 26, a UV index of 6 or high. Clear overnight and a low of 11. Thursday, sunny, high of 29, low of 9. Friday, high of 24, low of 9. And Saturday, a high of 27. For Verdon Oak Lake, mainly sunny today. Winds gusting to 50 kilometers an hour this morning. High of 21. A UV index of 6 or high. Few clouds overnight with the winds gusting to 50 kilometers an hour near midnight and a low of 8. Tomorrow sunny. Increasing cloudiness, then 60% chance of showers in the afternoon and a risk of a thunderstorm. High of 24. Humid index 26. A UV index of 6 or high. Clear overnight and a low of 11. Thursday sunny. High of 29. Low of 9. Friday high of 24. Low of 9. And Saturday a high of 27. For Gimli Harbor, mainly sunny today, high of 21, UV index of 6 or high, clear overnight, and a low of 11. Tomorrow, sunny, increasing cloudiness in the afternoon, then a 60% chance of showers with a risk of a thunderstorm in the afternoon. High 26, humid index 28, a UV index of 6 or high, clear overnight, and a low of 14. Thursday, sunny, high of 29, low of 13. Friday, sunny, high of 25, low of 12. And Saturday, high of 27. And for Esterhazy, mix of sun and cloud today. Winds gusting to 50 kilometers an hour this morning. High of 20, a UV index of 6 or high. Few clouds overnight. There's a chance of showers overnight as well. Winds gusting to 50 kilometers an hour and a low of 10. Tomorrow, mix of sun and cloud. There's a 40% chance of showers. There's a risk of a thunderstorm in the afternoon as well. Winds gusting to 50 kilometers an hour in the morning. High of 22, UV index 6 or high. And overnight, and a low of 11. Thursday, chance of showers, high of 24, low of 9. Friday, sunny, high of 22, low of 9. And Saturday, a high of 23. Let's take a look at temperatures in the listening area. Esterhazy and Gimli Harbor gear are tied at 10 degrees. Verdon Oak Lake is at 8, Nipo Minnedosa is at 7, and Swan River Dauphin, 11 degrees.

0: Tuesday morning with Mark and Ainsley. So at the airport, I haven't been, I was there one time and one of those dog sniffers went and sat by a woman.
1: Or the sniffing dog thing?
0: Yes.
1: Ooh.
0: Yeah, sniffing dogs.
1: Nice doggy, or did she?
0: It was one. It was a cute little with the floppy ears, very.
1: But what did the dog look like?
0: Zing.
1: Yeah.
0: But so yeah, the security person's walking around the dog, and all of a sudden the dog's just sniffing people, walking around. All of a sudden he goes kind of gets a whiff and just goes and sits by this woman.
1: Yeah, I think that's.
0: And I turned and averted my eyes.
1: I don't want to see you.
0: But I was looking out the corner, like, what is happening here? That has nothing to do with me, but like, I'm very curious.
1: I think that's
0: curious.
1: What they do, isn't it? They just sit.
0: They do, and that identifies this person has contraband of some sort. Well, she turned out to have a sandwich, and it was an I don't know what.
1: Wow.
0: I don't even know what the situation was or where she was headed. But it was in Toronto Airport, and so she got busted with food. So no big deal. But we
1: like in a bag or something, you mean?
0: Like
1: she wasn't sitting there eating a sandwich.
0: No, but she was going to be going on the plane.
1: Ooh.
0: And what, yeah, it was.
1: See, in the old days, I would have thought, sure, I'm bringing a sandwich.
0: What's the big deal?
1: Yeah.
0: Yeah. But when we're changing countries, there's all kinds of rules. No meat, no this, no that. So TSA in Alabama Airport found an interesting thing. Now, I'll show Mark a picture and see if you, what's the first thing that comes to your mind?
1: Oh, my. Is that a ball of poop?
0: I was thinking falafel.
1: What's a falafel?
0: I think it's made with chickpeas.
1: It almost looks like, when she first showed it to me, it almost looked like a, like almost a newborn baby that has all their hair on their head.
0: Oh.
1: Well, kind of. I don't know. What's a falafel?
0: It's a type of food. But
1: is it
0: this,
1: real? Is it good for you? Because that's probably why I haven't tried it.
0: It's good for you, yes.
1: Ah, yeah.
0: This is a Civil War era cannonball.
1: Oh, okay. Now that's neat. I kind of like some of that history.
0: And it could look like a falafel or the top of a baby's head with a full head of hair, clearly.
1: But is it made out? What's it made out of? It's metal, isn't it? Or,
0: well,
1: or is it some kind of a mud ball?
0: Well,
1: kind of,
0: cannonball, I would think it would be made of metal.
1: Made, yeah.
0: But it's very, I mean, it's Civil War era, so it's all rusty. And they found it in a passenger's suitcase during a routine security screening. Law enforcement officials were all over that. That was July 18th. And they observed a large, opaque item inside a suitcase during the X-ray screening. And what we learned, too, was they're not looking for drugs in that screening. It's weapons and,
1: You can buy, I'm just looking right now. I can buy one for $133, this little one.
0: A cannonball?
1: Yeah.
0: When they opened the luggage, they found five small cannonballs wrapped in paper towels. They'd never seen anything quite this unique. They said they've seen inert, inert means they won't go off, grenades, and training munitions. Oh, is it, what's that beside? A silver dollar?
1: I'm thinking maybe, yeah.
0: Okay, so it's just showing the size of it. So it looks like somewhere between, or maybe tennis ball-ish?
1: Yeah.
0: Maybe tennis ball-ish size? The largest about this, so these cannonballs, the five of them, the largest was about the size of a grapefruit and weighing as much as a shot put ball. So they're very heavy.
1: Yeah.
0: They were inactive and didn't contain any explosive material or active components.
1: Thank goodness.
0: Still, cannonballs are artillery munitions and considered prohibited items on planes. Yes. So they eventually determined the cannonballs were stolen from Fort Morgan based on paint marking and artifact fort staff and all the, you know, stuff, all the info. And so anyway, the golf balls were confiscated.
1: I see a couple more here. There's tons of them for sale.
0: Weird.
1: Somewhere between 1 inch to 2.5 inch are the ones that were for sale here. But I'm thinking cannonball would be like a soccer ball. Kind of stuff.
0: I would have thought so too.
1: This is more like a musket.
0: A musket.
1: I don't know. I'm getting all Civil War kind of.
0: You are.
1: Using all these fancy words. I don't know what that means, but you know me.
0: The place where they were stolen, the charges weren't pressed. They're saying a teenager had taken them.
1: You know, they must, like, there's tons of them here for like $40 to $100.
0: I guess so if you were a collector,
1: it would might be neat.
0: And there's no explosive in there, so they're not dangerous.
1: Huh.
0: So there's a really good example of a waste of resource at the airport. I mean, in this case, they were stolen, so that's not a waste. But
1: so you wonder,
0: it's not. I mean, it's not dangerous otherwise.
1: No. So we say.
0: Yeah.
1: We find out it's made out of like uranium or something or
0: lead.
1: Ooh, that's not good for you either.
0: No.
1: Or it's lead, but it's got a mercury middle to it.
0: Oh no.
1: Somehow to help it, I don't know, flow better or something. I'm just trying to make it.
0: Clearly, we're not cannonballologists.
1: Yeah.

0: 6:45, 5:45 in Saskatchewan. That's where I get into trouble.
1: Oh, okay.
0: Yeah. Remember that Seinfeld episode with the shrinkage?
1: Do I?
0: Do you?
1: Yes.
0: That was funny.
1: Oh, so funny.
0: Mm-hmm. It shrinks. Remember that, Elaine? It shrinks like a frightened turtle,
1: yes,
0: or something. Anyway. There's a new report out saying another unwanted side effect of the hardcore workouts there.
1: Oh.
0: They're calling it gym, as in, like, workout place, gym, mm-hmm, not gym. Gym penis.
1: Oh, wow.
0: Basically, shrinkage below.
1: Oh.
0: See, it's a real thing.
1: And this is due to working out? This isn't, like, steroid use? Because I've heard, like, they go grape size or something. My.
0: Yes, that's what I've heard.
1: Okay. Huh. You heard the same thing.
0: Yes. I'm just thinking, we were just watching some movie and that came up. Or we're watching something right now. These guys.
1: And the grapes came up?
0: Yes. I think it's supposed to be a true story based on something that happened like in the 70s or something. And I had a gym there and this, I don't know what the gym was.
1: Oh.
0: It has to do with the gym though.
1: Oh.
0: Anyway, back to this thing. They're saying many men experience some degree of temporary retraction.
1: Oh.
0: While working out.
1: AKA shrinkage.
0: Yeah. Technically, it's a result of redirected blood flow.
1: I was just thinking that. If you're pump it up.
0: That's
1: you're pumping
0: right
1: up your arms, mm-hmm, or whatever, then...
0: Well, that's what they're saying. Blood is sent to your muscles, your heart, your lungs, skin through the workout. It's got to come from somewhere.
1: Oh, okay.
0: Mm-hmm.
1: Well, this is good intel.
0: Yeah. They're saying, you know, give it an hour or two.
1: Things will return to normal?
0: I guess so.
1: Normal size?
0: Mm-hmm. Isn't that what they say about the pills?
1: That they work for a number of hours?
0: Yeah,
1: or?
0: Wasn't that in some commercial there? It's like, what a marketing ploy or something. You know, if it's still working after 4 hours, see your doctor. Or something like that. It used to be one of the things. I remember that. And it's like...
1: And what are you saying? People had their fingers crossed?
0: I think so. Toes and eyes.
1: Yeah.
0: Mm-hmm. Doctors also say that if... it could take a little longer if you're dehydrated, anxious, overstimulated from caffeine, cold, or had a particularly intense workout.
1: Oh.
0: Uh-huh. Anyway, who knew?
1: Interesting.
0: Just, you know,
1: I didn't.
0: I didn't either.
1: I bet worker outers knew.
0: Yeah.
1: I mean, they must.
0: Mm-hmm.
1: It's their equipment.
0: So I'm just wondering, so next time you see somebody, you know, just all
1: muscled
0: buff
1: up.
0: And muscled up, I'm thinking, what'd you say? Frozen cherries?
1: Grapes.
0: Grapes. Frozen grapes.
1: Well, better to know.
0: Anyway, I don't know. Yeah. I don't know where to go with that.

0: So I can't imagine how it would be to have a life-threatening allergy.
1: Oh.
0: I have a lot of dislikes. I have allergies, but they're all environmental. So like pollen and different grasses, that sort of stuff. I'm more of an itchy eye allergy person rather than throat closing. I was allergic to bees for a stint.
1: So you got stung 400 or 500 times then?
0: Well, actually, I had gone to my friend's acreage. This was when I was still living in Alberta, and a baby bee, I was so getting cute, into the car. We were just leaving. Okay, see you later. And I was going to get in.

0: I had EpiPens and yada, yada, yada.
1: What kind of shot?
0: Not tequila.
1: Oh, I was just wondering. It's like, what kind of hospitals do they have in Alberta? We're complaining about what's happening here.
0: But I grew out of it. You can grow it. You can gain allergies as you age and vice versa. And since then, I've been stung multiple times, actually, when I was chased there, when I peed my pants.
1: Yeah.
0: And
1: everybody remembers that story.
0: Everybody does. Yeah. Who could forget? And I didn't swell up. So I'm good. I'm cured. However the heck that happened.
1: Yeah.
0: So there, that was the, I guess I did have a life or death allergy at one point, but not to my knowledge now. Now food, on the other hand, Hershey's Kisses, you know, the little Hershey's Kisses, they've been recalled because of almonds not being declared in them.
1: So a nut, it might be in there. You might have a nut allergy.
0: Yeah. From your story over to nuts.
1: Well, I'm just wondering, should we be disclaiming that here on the show?
0: What?
1: The show may contain nuts.
0: Oh, I'm going to give you a cool 150 points for that one.
1: Mm-hmm.
0: That was good.
1: One of us is a kind of a nut. And then there's Ainsley.
0: And then there's, I thought you were going to go the other way there. Yeah. according to the CFIA, the products are being recalled because they may contain undeclared almonds, posing a serious health risk to anyone with food allergy. Now, I don't know how many people have Hershey's Kisses, but they're definitely not just sold. At first I thought, oh, well, that shouldn't matter right now because it's a Valentine's thing. It's an Easter thing. But no, it's not. It's an all-the-time thing.
1: Mm.
0: And I can't imagine
1: at least it is at Ainsley's house. There's chocolate probably. Does it have dark chocolate?
0: I don't know if she
1: likes the dark chocolate.
0: I do. Yes.
1: But she won't say no to these.
0: No, I wouldn't. I don't think I would. Cool. And I'm not allergic to almonds, so I'm free sailing.
1: Yeah.
0: But those with nut allergies, specifically
1: I know we're making
0: to almonds. This is serious.
1: Yeah.
0: And so if you're a person that's always reading the back, especially like if you're allergic to nuts, you're hesitant to listen to us. But furthermore, you are diligently reading the packages and stuff. And I just thought, like, I pictured kids having Hershey's Kisses. And
1: well, and back to us, too. Like, if you're, you know, this show may contain nuts, but I hear you gain a tolerance or what do you call that?
0: Oh, yeah, you would
1: the
0: build
1: more,
0: up.
1: Yes, yeah, and the more up. You build up, like, an immunity.
0: Yes.
1: After a while. After a while, you're nuts, too.
0: That's right, if you haven't caught it already.
1: Sure I'm going to talk to a few more today about that.
0: Anyway, so there has, in all seriousness, the Hershey's Kisses have recalled their, and there's a whole bunch of codes and whatnot, but these are with best before dates of June of 2027.
1: Mm.
0: So I figure if they haven't already been pulled off the shelves somewhere, like that's going to, they could be in the cupboard for a long time. Yeah.
1: Yeah.
0: So that's why I thought it would be worth mentioning this morning.
1: Yeah. Oh.
0: Yeah.
1: I know some like would be very, I would worry it. You could have nuts and chocolates.
0: Definitely.
1: So I'd almost want to stay away from chocolates. If I was.
0: I would.
1: You know, just in case.
0: I can't believe I would say that out loud.
1: That you, yeah, well,
0: stay
1: but you won't because you don't need to.
0: Not yet.
1: Yeah.

0: About 2 minutes to the top of the hour on CJ Radio. Ainsley and Mark with you.
1: Mm-hmm.
0: May as well just go right into our next song here. What's going on here? Are we going to play? There we are.
1: There we go.
0: Aiden's going to do the news right away. We'll try and do the synoptic overview as well.
1: Mm-hmm.
0: It's a little cooler out, but that's okay.
1: It is. Thanks for sleeping.
0: Talk to you after the news.

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2: From the national newsroom of CJ Radio, I'm Aiden Sparks. Saskatchewan Senator and longtime agricultural advocate Todd Lewis has died at the age of 65. Lewis was appointed to the Senate in February 2025 after more than four decades as a farmer near Grey, Saskatchewan. Senate Speaker Raymond Gagné called him a steadfast champion of Saskatchewan's agricultural sector. Lewis had served as president of the Agricultural Producers Association of Saskatchewan and was involved in local government, his school board, firefighting, and community organizations. Prime Minister Mark Carney says Lewis was a trusted voice for Canadian agriculture. Manitoba officials are facing questions after promising to cover repairs at a Winnipeg mosque recently targeted in a potential hate crime, even though a $1 million security enhancement fund was already fully allocated. Culture Minister Nelly Kennedy told members of Rama Islamic Center the province would pay the roughly $3,000 cost to replace windows damaged by pellet gunshots. The government later said the mosque had not applied to the original fund and was being helped through another justice fund. Opposition leader Abhi Khan says the province should clearly explain what support is available to all faith groups. Several healthcare services are expected to return to Dauphin next week as officials work around flood damage at Dauphin Regional Health Center. Health Minister Uzoma Asagwara says lab services, x-rays, electrocardiograms, phlebotomy, and point-of-care testing will be offered at a temporary outpatient clinic in a provincial building by the end of next week. The hospital has been closed since flooding on June 30th, damaged electrical and mechanical systems, and forced 54 patients to be evacuated. Officials say restoring dialysis, chemotherapy, and diagnostic services is a priority. WestJet flights were operating again Monday after a brief flight attendant strike, but many travelers were still dealing with canceled and rebooked trips. At Winnipeg Richardson International Airport, about 200 people were lined up at WestJet check-in by late morning, with some trying to fix travel plans after being delayed for days or rerouted through other cities. Some passengers said they could not get through to WestJet customer service and came to the airport for help. Most WestJet flights Monday were listed as proceeding as planned. That's a look at news. Weather is next.
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5: Take a look at the synoptic overview for Manitoba, Saskatchewan. They're saying much cooler and much more stable days on tap for Manitoba under a stabilized northern flow. While some instability may make it into western Saskatchewan this afternoon, severe weather is not expected. Thursday's thunderstorm threat will move into southern and central Manitoba. Modest shear on the order of about 30 knots, effective bulk wind difference, will be in place, so a couple of severe reports or hail and wind may occur. Hazy conditions will continue across much of the prairies as the upper level flow spreads wildfire smoke through much of the upper atmosphere over the next couple days. Air quality should be mostly unaffected for much of the prairies as the smoke is expected largely to stay aloft. The forecast for Swan River Dauphin clearing today, high of 20, UV index of 6 or high. A few clouds overnight and a low of 11. Tomorrow mix of sun and cloud. 60% chance of showers late in the afternoon and a risk of a thunderstorm. High of 21, humidex 26, a UV index of 6 or high. Clear overnight, a low of 13. Thursday, sunny, high of 23, low of 12. Friday, sunny, high of 21, low of 12. And Saturday, a high of 23. For Nipo, Minnedosa, mainly sunny today. Winds gusting to 50 kilometers an hour early this morning. High of 21, UV index of 6 or high. Few clouds overnight and a low of 8. Tomorrow mainly sunny, increasing cloudiness in the morning, then a 60% chance of showers and a risk of a thunderstorm in the afternoon. High of 24, humidex 26, a UV index of 6 or high. Clear overnight and a low of 11. Thursday sunny, high of 29, low of 9. Friday high of 24, low of 9. And Saturday, a high of 27. For Virgin Oak Lake, mainly sunny today. Winds gusting to 50 kilometers an hour this morning. High of 21. A UV index of 6 or high. Few clouds overnight with the winds gusting to 50 kilometers an hour near midnight and a low of 8. Tomorrow sunny. Increasing cloudiness, then 60% chance of showers in the afternoon and a risk of a thunderstorm. High of 24. Humidex 26. A UV index of 6 or high. Clear overnight and low of 11. Thursday sunny. High of 29. Low of 9. Friday high of 24. Low of 9. And Saturday a high of 27. For Gimli Harbor, mainly sunny today. High of 21. UV index of 6 or high, clear overnight, and a low of 11. Tomorrow, sunny, increasing cloudiness in the afternoon, then a 60% chance of showers with a risk of a thunderstorm in the afternoon. High 26, humidex 28, a UV index of 6 or high, clear overnight, and a low of 14. Thursday, sunny, high of 29, low of 13. Friday, sunny, high of 25, low of 12. And Saturday, a high of 27. And for Esterhazy, mix of sun and cloud today. Winds gusting to 50 kilometers an hour this morning. High of 20, a UV index of 6 or high. Few clouds overnight. There's a chance of showers overnight as well. Winds gusting to 50 kilometers an hour and a low of 10. Tomorrow, mix of sun and cloud. There is a 40% chance of showers. There's a risk of a thunderstorm in the afternoon as well. Winds gusting to 50 kilometers an hour in the morning. High of 22. UV index 6 or high. Clear overnight and a low of 11. Thursday, chance of showers. High of 24. Low of 9. Friday, sunny. High of 22. Low of 9. And Saturday, a high of 23. Let's take a look at temperatures in the listening area. Esterhazy, you're sitting at 10 degrees. Gimli Arbor is at 11. Verdon Oak Lake 7, Nipaw Minnedosa is at 8, and Swan River sitting at 12 degrees.
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1: Good morning.
0: Hello, everybody. Ainsley and Mark with you. I may sound a little different, but that's it's not the cold, is it? It's just about done. It's been like a week.
1: Mm-hmm.
0: I'm feeling okay now. The voice sounds still kind of funny, but let's talk boomers.
1: Okay.
0: So the baby boomers, I think, were 1946 to 1964-ish.
1: That's pretty precise.
0: Yeah, so I was born in 64, so I'm the last of them.
1: Okay.
0: And then the next ones, I guess, are Gen Xers.
1: And that's where I come in.
0: There you go.
1: Mm-hmm.
0: 65 to 80, supposedly, I think it was.
1: Yeah, it just slid in sideways with that one.
0: Yeah, so, okay. So I could be either. But anyway, they're talking here boomers there, so I guess the older people.
1: Okay.
0: Darn. Problems with supermarkets is their concern here.
1: So problems with supermarkets.
0: Yeah, so they ask these folks if they have any beefs with grocery stores, and they say, well, you might as well have a chair, because they're going to tell you.
1: Oh.
0: Yeah. Top 10 here. Number one was self-checkouts. They say, that's a younger person's game. I use it. It just depends. Like, if it's nobody, like if somebody's standing there at a till, I'll go to them if there's nobody there.
1: Sure.
0: Or sometimes even if there's like the person in front of them, I have nothing to really scan.
1: Because
0: I like, you know, saying hi, everybody knows.
1: Have a little kibitz.
0: Yeah.
1: Little chin wag.
0: Yeah. You know, there may be a whole bunch of people behind me after because I spent half an hour.
1: Yes.
0: But no, they say in a previous poll, 62% of older folks said they prefer cashier-assisted checkouts.
1: Yeah, I would say I would prefer the same.
0: And just like Ainsley mentioned there, it's not just that you're working with a touchscreen, because I have no trouble with that. Once I figured it out, it's like, okay, boop, boop, boop, boop. Except the second last time I used one.
1: Oh?
0: It ran out of the receipt.
1: Oh.
0: So it didn't give me my receipt.
1: Did it start where their alarm's going off?
0: No.
1: Was there flashing lights?
0: So, you know, usually there's this pause. And then all of a sudden, then the receipt comes out.
1: Yes.
0: And it's this really long pause, because I think that's when they're waiting to make sure your credit card's not denied.
1: Or something.
0: And then it's like, okay, now you can scan. It's like, wait, what do you mean I can scan? I don't have my receipt.
1: Oh.
0: I could have left.
1: Oh.
0: They would have said, hey, Mark.
1: Let's see your receipt.
0: That radio guy, yeah, let's see your receipt.
1: Well, I didn't get one.
0: So I was a nice guy and waited. And the machine actually, I thought, oh, goodness, this is going to.
1: Take
0: machine
1: forever.
0: Was smart enough to know that I think it didn't give me the receipt.
1: Oh.
0: Yeah. But anyway, back to this. So they say it's not just enough screens. They love to chat up with the cashiers.
1: Yes.
0: Bargain grocery stores. They're saying boomers prefer the classic supermarkets rather than dealing with the lack of inventory and organization of the bargain places.
1: Yeah, depending on the location, it can be kind of a disarray as compared to a regular grocery store.
0: I don't know who she is.
1: Disarray?
0: Yeah. Searching for products. Yes. I don't like things when, you know, the store moves stuff around.
1: Okay.
0: Yeah. Especially if it's, you know, something that was supposed to be there and it's not something I normally buy.
1: Well, and you end up having like kind of a normal flow of the store.
0: Yeah.
1: Like you meander into produce first because that's right when you walk in and make your way around the outside and get into the, you know.
0: Yeah.
1: Everybody has their own way of doing it,
0: That's right. I know where the ice cream aisle is.
1: That's right.
0: Yeah. And, you know, in a good breath, same breath, whatever, the place I usually frequent, people know where stuff is. You know, it's like, where is this? Aisle three to the side, down, about three down. And
1: isn't
0: over.
1: It incredible?
0: It's like, what?
1: How do you? And
0: five
1: sometimes
0: miles?
1: They won't even lift their head. Like, I'd be looking, okay, it's the third, it's a few aisles, and, you know.
0: I don't know if I have my underwear on the right way or not.
1: Wow.
0: That was one of those boomer things. Digital coupons. They're claiming the share of people 65 and older are using smartphone apps now. It's growing, but boomers still like the physical coupons. Good thing I'm kind of on the edge there. No, I use like the Rebe app. Remember Bill told us about that years ago.
1: Yes, and we were actually talking about that again on Friday.
0: Yeah, it's like, you know, anytime I go to the store to get something, the wife's like, check to make sure, you know, price match.
1: And if you, that's, for anybody that hasn't heard about the Rebe app, if you're at one of the price matching grocery stores, if some other grocery store has the product cheaper, you pull it up on the app, show the person at the till, and they'll give it to you for that same low price. That's the whole purpose of this app.
0: Yeah, which is kind of nice if they do that, because then they still get the sale.
1: Like, they still get the sale, and you still get the deal.
0: Yeah.
1: Mm-hmm.
0: Generic brands are saying 26% of boomers say they rarely or almost never consider switching from their favorite name brand. Mom was like that.
1: Interesting.
0: Ooh. She was before the 1946, so I think it was...
1: And see, it's interesting because often it's the wrapper that's different.
0: Yeah.
1: Like, a lot of items are all made at the same location, mm-hmm. and then they're wrapped differently and sent out, but it's the same.
0: Yeah.
1: It's the same cheese.
0: Mm-hmm. Mm-hmm. Although, that's for another time. Sold out products, they say older folk are more likely to be frustrated by something being out of stock.
1: Oh, okay.
0: Because they don't want to pivot from their routine. Well, I guess. Mm-hmm.
1: I can see that. People like routines, mm-hmm. and they're healthy.
0: And the older we get,
1: the more routine is embedded into our daily lives.
0: Tell me about it, Larry. What did you say? You're saying names now. Understaffing. They say the grandparents don't want to deal with the longer checkout lines, slower service, and fewer opportunities for personal interaction.
1: Hmm.
0: No grocery baggers. Older folks complain about having to bring their own bags, do their own bagging. They consider that labor.
1: Oh.
0: Yeah,
1: interesting.
0: Hmm. I know a lot of places that, you know, normally they're not going to put it in there, but if they had a little extra time where they could help you, they would.
1: Yes, and often, yeah, they do.
0: And that's, you know, so it's like, just maybe you need to go somewhere else. And convenience foods. Boomers don't want a grocery store to be focused on prepared foods and packaged meals.
1: Ah.
0: They're more popular with the millennials. They'd rather pay for convenience. Well, that's the millennials. Mm-hmm. They would rather do that.
1: Yep.
0: Than make something from scratch. But you can, a lot of times it doesn't take that much longer to make something from scratch. And,
1: no, but it does take some planning.
0: Mm-hmm.
1: Like, you know, and then what are you going to do with the leftovers? Or if you don't need the whole thing of broccoli you bought, or like, what do you do with it next?
0: But like, the boomers would know what to do with the leftovers.
1: That's
0: it's you
1: right.
0: millennials.
1: Oh, no. I'm a Gen X.
0: Oh, Gen X.
1: Yeah.
0: Oh, yes. It is the millennials.
1: That don't lump me in. Not that there's anything wrong with the millennials.
0: Oh, yeah. You think those millennials are even up yet?
1: Well, probably just waiting.
0: In any time zone?

0: 7:21, 6:21 in Saskatchewan. Bears. We have a bear encounter in Canada. Actually, there's been a couple. One was climbing a pole outside of a police station in Sault Ste. Marie. Mm. That's a story that's in the news right now. He was, he or she was climbing said pole, and they coaxed it down while viewers watched. Now I'll try to
1: coax down a bear anyway. It's
0: I
1: like,
0: don't know.
1: It's like
0: coax, tase.
1: Yeah. Oh.
0: No, I don't know. I'm sure there was a coaxing to start with. We did see them get, they caught a bear in a tarp one time as well, falling out of a tree.
1: We were, I didn't get to see this, but it was over a few campgrounds from us where they, I don't know if they came and they tranquilized it anyway.
0: Oh, goodness.
1: But I don't know if they shot it with a gun or if it was one of these stabber things that they poke it with.
0: Oh, I thought maybe it was going to be like a straw with the dart.
1: But anyway, some friends of ours, yeah, their little boy there on hold, he was 6 or 7 at the time there, saw them do that. And then as it got drugged, it started letting go of the tree and boom, down on the ground.
0: Oh, gosh.
1: I was like, is the bear okay?
0: Oh, my gosh. Poor Tommy.
1: Mm-hmm.
0: Aw. So over in Banff on the west side of the country, there's been another video that's gone viral, and I'll show Mark the video here. Mm-hmm. So this couple's been charged, actually.
1: Charged?
0: Yeah, for having their dog off leash.
1: Oh, yes.
0: And they are...
1: Oh, my.
0: Like, they are very close to... So this is a viral video. You can easily look it up, just bear video in Banff right
1: the
0: now.
1: The dog is coming to the other, to the mama or something like that, not to the bear.
0: Because often they'll chase the bear.
1: Yes, and then they'll, once they get scared of the bear, they come running back to you and the bear's chasing it, and guess what?
0: That's right. Yes. So, yeah, like I say, this couple's been charged with having the bear off leash.
1: The dog?
0: Yes. Thanks.
1: Boy, what kind of park is that? You came into our park and then you didn't leash our bear.
0: No, the failure to keep the dog leashed in natural parks.
1: I hope it's a good fine. I don't want to sound mean, but sure.
0: Oh, yeah, they don't mention what the fine is. But, yeah, the video recorded by a woman shows the man with bear spray and a small off-leash dog running between the two of them as a grizzly bear. Number 142,
1: ooh,
0: walks towards them on the trail. And this thing is close. I don't know how many feet you would say it is, but too close.
1: What, is this Alberta?
0: Banff.
1: Banff,
0: Alberta. Not Banff, BC. I went through that little brain fart the other day. A spokesperson for Canada's Lake Louise and Kootenay Field Unit said that an investigation by park wardens led to charges since the dog was off leash. They say, quote, failure to keep your pets leashed in national parks poses risks to pets and wildlife. That's what he said in an email. Mm-hmm. Bears and other wildlife may react aggressively towards dogs they view as threats, resulting in their injury or death. It does. Oh, no, it doesn't say what they got. So the law says people have to keep their pets on a leash of 3 meters or less in national parks. I didn't know that. I didn't know there was an actual leash length.
1: Mm-hmm.
0: If found guilty, the two could face a fine up to $25,000.
1: Mm-hmm. It looks like they range from $100, though. But
0: wow.
1: I think because there was a bear involved,
0: mm-hmm,
1: I think they should be a higher. 25 grand might be a little, what would you call that? Excessive to me, just saying. But
0: it's a hard one, and I just don't know how prevalent.
1: I don't know what would be fair, but something that hurts, you don't do it again. But that doesn't put you into like, because $25,000 could.
0: And that close encounter with a bear would be enough that I wouldn't do that again.
1: Yeah, but I think you still need the. You know, that's just like
0: sure.
1: I don't know. You're speeding in and you almost wreck. So it's like, oh, so now you're scared, so you're not going to speed again, but you should still get a ticket or something.
0: Mm-hmm. You know? Yes, yes. Yeah. Well, and this does spread awareness to others. Like, I didn't know that there was a law that 3 meters or less leash. Mm. Like, being leashed, yes, mm-hmm, especially anywhere where there's going to be the public.
1: I guess they don't want, like, some super long 2 mile, it would be kilometers, but leash, you know what I mean?
0: Right.
1: Mm.
0: Anywho.
1: Yeah.
0: Although
1: I forget what country it was, we were talking quite a while back, speeding tickets in whatever this country was are based on your income.
0: Oh, yes, that's right.
1: Or your
0: right.
1: wealth or something like that.
0: Yes.
1: So like if you're a gazillionaire,
0: ticket's going to be a lot more.
1: It won't be $300, $400, $500. It'll be like tens of thousands.
0: Because the penalty needs to actually pinch a little bit.
1: Yes.
0: Mm-hmm. If you're just, we'll speed and pay the, what's going to be, $300, we'll just pay that.
1: Yeah.
0: That's clearly not doing its job.
1: You know, it's just like, you know, if when we were younger and we got punished somehow, you know, you weren't going to be able to do something for a couple weeks.
0: Mm-hmm.
1: So it's like, you know, mom wouldn't say a little Marky, hey, you're not going to play with your sister's, I don't know, something that she likes. Like it would be something I'm going to hurt with, right?
0: That's right.
1: No more cars for you this month.
0: Oh. Yeah. Can't go see your friend Larry.
1: Yeah, that's right. Mm-hmm. Well, he wasn't my friend at the time there, but.
0: Well.
1: Yeah. I could see my wife doing that, though. No more Larry for a while. I want to go for coffee with him today, so I'm hoping.
0: Oh.
1: I'm hoping I get permission.
0: Aw. Mrs. Mark lets you go for coffee all the time.
1: Well,
0: I mean, let's.
1: Let's, yes. I think I'm going for coffee later with Larry.
0: Nice.
1: That's right.

The forecast for Swan River Dolphin clearing today, high of 20, UV index of 6 or high. A few clouds overnight and a low of 11. Tomorrow, mix of sun and cloud. 60% chance of showers late in the afternoon and a risk of a thunderstorm. High of 21, humidex 26, a UV index of 6 or high. Clear overnight and low of 13. Thursday, sunny, high of 23, low of 12. Friday, sunny, high of 21, low of 12. And Saturday, a high of 23. For Nepo, Minnedosa, mainly sunny today. Winds gusting to 50 kilometers an hour early this morning. High of 21, UV index of 6 or high. Few clouds overnight and a low of 8. Tomorrow, mainly sunny. Increasing cloudiness in the morning, then a 60% chance of showers and a risk of a thunderstorm in the afternoon. High of 24, humidex 26, a UV index of 6 or high. Clear overnight and a low of 11. Thursday, sunny, high of 29, low of 9. Friday, high of 24, low of 9. And Saturday, a high of 27. For Verdon Oak Lake, mainly sunny today. Winds gusting to 50 kilometers an hour this morning. High of 21. A UV index of 6 or high. A few clouds overnight with the winds gusting to 50 kilometers an hour near midnight and a low of 8. Tomorrow sunny. Increasing cloudiness, then 60% chance of showers in the afternoon and a risk of a thunderstorm. High of 24. Humidex 26. A UV index of 6 or high. Clear overnight and a low of 11. Thursday sunny. High of 29. Low of 9. Friday high of 24. Low of 9. And Saturday a high of 27. For Gimli Arbor, mainly sunny today, high of 21, UV index of 6 or high, clear overnight, and a low of 11. Tomorrow sunny, increasing cloudiness in the afternoon, then a 60% chance of showers with the risk of a thunderstorm in the afternoon. High 26, humidex 28, a UV index of 6 or high, clear overnight, and a low of 14. Thursday sunny, high of 29, low of 13. Friday sunny, high of 25, low of 12. And Saturday, a high of 27. And for Esterhazy, mix of sun and cloud today. Winds gusting to 50 kilometers an hour this morning. High of 20, a UV index of 6 or high. Few clouds overnight. There's a chance of showers overnight as well. Winds gusting to 50 kilometers an hour and a low of 10. Tomorrow, mix of sun and cloud. There's a 40% chance of showers. There's a risk of a thunderstorm in the afternoon as well. Winds gusting to 50 kilometers an hour in the morning. High of 22, UV index 6 or high. And overnight, a low of 11. Thursday, chance of showers. High of 24, low of 9. Friday, sunny. High of 22, low of 9. And Saturday, a high of 23. Take a look at temperatures in the listening area. Esterhazy's 10 degrees. Gimli Arbor's 11. Verdon Oak Lake 7. Nepo Minnedosa's 8. And Swan River sitting at 12 degrees.

0: 7:37, 6:37 in Saskatchewan. Good morning for Tuesday, August day.
1: August the 4th.
0: Yeah. Mm-hmm. May the 4th be with you.
1: Yes.
0: No, I'm thinking the 8th. Who knows? Oh, let's make this story even seem more exciting.

0: Okay. Dude, what's up with that story? You ever had, you know, you remember when we were kids and the old people's like, stay off my lawn.
1: Yes, there was a lady particularly on my street.
0: Wow.
1: We would go and specifically walk on the edge just to make the man come out and shake his fist and tell us to get off.
0: And now you're the lady
1: that's saying
0: stay off my lawn.
1: Well, we didn't go actually onto his property.
0: Yeah.
1: We were on city property.
0: Yes. Oh, they knew the boundaries.
1: Oh, my goodness. What troublemakers.
0: What if you just even just walk
1: like, what the dickens?
0: Just walk on the curb even.
1: That's what we did.
0: Yeah.
1: Like right on the edge.
0: Right
1: just
0: on the
1: to
0: edge.
1: Taunt this poor
0: but
1: man.
0: Were you on the curb or were you on the grass?
1: Questionable.
0: Oh. Because you could still be on the curb and there's like a couple little grass. Just,
1: that's
0: you know,
1: right.
0: It'll, yeah. You know what'll bug them. This guy's not that old, but a 39-year-old man in Minnesota arrested.
1: Oh.
0: I guess he was, you know, the typical stereotype cranky old dude.
1: Okay.
0: But taking it to another level. A mother called the police reporting that he was yelling at her kids. I guess because they were on the lawn, right? I wouldn't think that's cool. Like, or smart. You yell at these kids to stay off your lawn. Well, what are they going to do next time they're going to come back?
1: Ask this girl.
0: If they don't just, you know, use some hand gestures and swear at you.
1: Mm. Oh, true. Talk, nowadays.
0: Yes, you know, nowadays, yeah.
1: Mm-hmm.
0: Anyway, so back to the mom. She calls the cops. Guys yelling at her kids. They show up. Guess what they find?
1: What?
0: A long, thick piece of plastic set in the lawn. Like, with about 43-inch screws sticking up from the plastic.
1: Oh, my gosh. Like a booby trap?
0: Like a spike strip or some stupid thing.
1: Oh, my lanta.
0: Mm-hmm. I guess he noticed tire tracks from bicycles, and I don't think he owns a bicycle or likes to have fun.
1: Oh, wow.
0: Mm-hmm. Although, come on, you should really try and stay off everybody's property. But
1: sure, of course. We don't want to encourage trespassing.
0: Mm-hmm. He did admit placing the device to keep the kids off the lawn. He told police he didn't mean to injure anyone, only to scare them. But police aren't so sure. Because he seemed pretty frustrated that the device wasn't as effective as he thought.
1: Gee! And, like, let's just play this out, not mm-hmm. to be, you know. So, the child is riding their bike over mm-hmm. this spike strip.
0: Mm-hmm.
1: It punctures a tire. The bike falls over. The child either falls onto other spikes or perhaps hits their head on the concrete curb or something, depending on how far up the lawn they are.
0: Yeah, but they'll have a helmet, won't they?
1: I would hope so. They should, but, I mean, gee.
0: Yeah.
1: That seems like really major measures for...
0: Mm-hmm. Saying officers noticed tire tracks from bikes in the yard. It appears neighborhood kids were using it to make a shortcut to the park.
1: We call that cutting across.
0: Yeah. And that, you know, let's be honest, you know, like sometimes if you get some of those paths, we've seen them through parks and stuff like that, where it wears the grass completely out if they walk exactly. And they
1: Oh, definitely. Kind of Even an animal will mm-hmm. make a little trail, yep.
0: Yeah. Anyway, it turns out charged with a misdemeanor. Could be looking at 180 days in jail or a fine of $1,000.
1: The guy.
0: Yeah.
1: Okay.
0: I'm just thinking, so he's in jail for 180 days. Who's going to keep that lawn manicured?
1: That's true.
0: Who's going to yell at the kids when they go by?
1: That's true. Gee, I can see, I mean, if they were right up over his lawn, I can see him being upset. But
0: yeah, it must be like, wife and I were walking the dog last night. They saw a lot of listeners and other folks there, and I was thinking, you know, if I was buying a house again, I think this would be a good idea. Patent pending, Kyle. Walking the neighborhood and just seeing who lives, how things are going, what, because you can see a lot by walking.
1: Oh, you sure
0: you know,
1: can.
0: Are there shortcuts? Because this guy, if he lives right by a park, of course they're going to take a shortcut through your yard to the...
1: Definitely.
0: You know what I mean? So mm-hmm. it's like, be like, okay, you might not see that if you weren't really paying attention.
1: Mm-hmm.
0: Maybe you shouldn't live there.
1: Like a person could plant
0: put a fence.
1: Some like, or yeah, I was thinking fence or even just some carraganas.
0: Oh, yeah.
1: Those things will, like, I mean, just trying to trim them, my arms got all scraped up. It's not something you play with.
0: Mm-hmm.
1: That's definitely a hindrance. Yeah.
0: Unless you start walking through the carraganas.
1: Well, good luck.
0: Well, you know, if you make, like, they usually have all those little spiky things in them.
1: They do.
0: Right from nature.
1: Yes.
0: Well, there's an idea for him, Kyle, if you're listening. Put a bunch of... That's what his name is.
1: Okay.
0: Kyle in Minnesota.
1: Mm.
0: Plant a carragana bush. Plant it there.
1: There you go.

0: 15 minutes at the top of the hour on this Tuesday morning. Now, I don't remember what you said about concerts. Have you been to a number of concerts?
1: When with a ex-girlfriend, we went and saw Billy Joel.
0: Oh, cool. Yeah. That must have been amazing.
1: What year would that have been? 82, 81, 80.
0: Okay, okay. Yeah.
1: 80,
0: I've 81. Seen... I've seen a couple of Beach Boys being my first. That's okay. How old I am. Mm-hmm. And that was in Winnipeg with my parents.
1: Was Uncle What's-His-Name in there, though?
0: Uncle What's-His-Name?
1: Yeah, from Full House or whatever.
0: Oh, I have no idea.
1: Oh, okay.
0: Uncle Joey? No, yeah. Not Joey.
1: I think it was Joey, wasn't it?
0: Joey was the other one, the funny one.
1: No. He was funny?
0: Well, there was one that was kind of silly, and then there was the cool dude one. So the Zac Brown the cool Band... Guys. Uh-huh. Was playing in Boston on Sunday. They sold out their 15th. It was their 15th consecutive sold out show at Fenway Park, record breaking audience, and over 37,000 fans there.
1: Wow!
0: Yeah, that's a lot. Now, I said the Beach Boys. I saw Nickelback. Mm-hmm. That had a decent fire show, Lights and Fire. That was pretty neat.
1: We had Doc Walker here in Swan River.
0: Oh, cool.
1: The couple days after they had, or that same week after they had won their first award.
0: Oh.
1: They were pumped.
0: Cool.
1: It was a good concert.
0: Okay.
1: Yeah.
0: Neat.
1: That's when the bill says, you had your guitar signed by them and then you sold it. Like, not right away, I didn't.
0: Oh, that's the one.
1: Yeah. It's like, but I got a better one.
0: Oh. And somebody probably got their dream guitar.
1: Yeah.
0: So the lead singer, Zac Brown, he announced a huge surprise for 37,000 fans at this 15th consecutive sold-out show.
1: Mm-hmm.
0: Now, this was right before they performed their 2021 song, Same Boat. He said, tonight we're going to do something that even Jimmy Buffett would say is crazy.
1: You know what? I have a clip.
0: Oh.
1: Just hang on. Here, I'll play first.
2: Tonight we're going to do something that even Jimmy would say is crazy. I'm buying every single person here a cruise for two people on the boat. Every single person here gets a cruise for themselves and a loved one to go on the boat. This is the biggest giveaway in history, ladies and gentlemen. Here tonight at Fenway Park. Make sure you get your ticket and you hit the code. And we'll see you out on the water for sure.
0: Amazing is that?
1: You get a cruise and you get a cruise and you get a cruise.
0: That's what they did. That's what they did. 37,000 people were given two tickets on a cruise to the tune of more than $40 million.
1: You take that, Oprah.
0: For real.
1: Wow, she's going to be...
0: Yeah, more than $40 million breaks the record for the largest surprise audience gifting in live entertainment history, according to a press release. Yeah. So, well done, Zac Brown. I can't imagine having been one of the folks at that concert, and you're already getting an awesome concert.
1: Mm-hmm.
0: You're at a sold-out show, so the energy there is fabulous, to say the least. And then you're with 37,000 other people, and you all get a cruise.
1: They'll say, you're all going to be together again.
0: Yeah. Probably not at the same time, but well, maybe. Who knows? Those ships sold a lot of people, but how cool.
1: Yeah.
0: So awesome. I thought that was a great story.
1: Do you have to bring a loved one? Just thinking like, you know.
0: Well, I guess people could probably sell one of the tickets.
1: Oh, well, I guess you could do that too.
0: It's their gift.
1: Yes. That's not where I was going with that, but you had a much better idea. I could just see him getting in trouble or something. I'm just, not for me, I'm just saying, you know, others.
0: Mm-hmm.
1: This is Zac Brown.

0: So, because the rest of the population is doubling down on protein powder, that's going to increase the cost of baby formula.
1: Could be, yeah.
0: Okay.
1: They're saying there was some kind of Jim Brothers or something online going crazy over this whey powder stuff. They say the price has been skyrocketing.
0: Oh,
1: So if
0: shucks.
1: that's going to go up, of course the baby formula is going to go up.
0: Oh, man. There should be some sort of. We need a law against that.
1: About what?
0: The baby formula. Like, there should be caps on this stuff. If, I mean, parents need to be able to supply for their kids, their babies. Like, this baby formula.
1: Yeah, but like,
0: I understand supply and demand. I understand making a buck, but I just, that hurts my heart on new parents that are already, it's costly to have babies and. Gee, everything costs so much right now. Oh, my heart's hurting.
1: so you're going to cut back down on your proteining or whatever this is, or?
0: Well, I don't have any protein powder.
1: Okay.
0: Yeah.
1: Well, if you did, got some protein powder.
0: Yeah. Hey,
1: Hey, you could
0: now
1: be,
0: you're thinking.
1: it's like,
0: I gotta
1: hey,
0: get myself a trench coat.
1: well, yeah, you could be walking around in the mall or something like that, and it's like, mom, hey, come here. I see you got a baby. Protein powder?
0: Yeah, way.
1: Come out to the car. They say also weight loss meds like GLP-1s, I guess, have been.
0: That's like the Ozempics, as far as I
1: Okay,
0: know.
1: yeah. A boosted demand for protein drinks.
0: Interesting.
1: Because some of it's just easier to drink. It's easier to drink your dinner, I guess, than eat your dinner.
0: Oh, dear.
1: Remember, Mom used to just say that? Eat your dinner. Okay.
0: Yeah, I
1: Yeah.
0: don't know.
1: I don't know.
0: I'm all for like supplements, definitely. We should be getting as much as we can from our diet is the that would be like the goal, but that's increasingly harder as
1: Yeah, but a
0: time
1: lot of t
0: passes.
1: times, this, you know, all these little, what do you call them? Like a domino effect or something like that. You don't see this is going to be a problem. Who thought that baby formula would go up? If it indeed does, which, although I guess if there's a demand and there's a shortage,
0: Yes.
1: then it probably could, you know. But, so what do you have? Like, I don't know
0: I
1: what.
0: wonder what protein powder like goes for. It's got to be pretty costly.
1: Well, costly enough that, you know, you wanted to sell some out of a trench coat in the back of your car. You'd be one of those kind of like you got
0: You
1: the trunk
0: know,
1: open on your car there
0: I'm
1: somewhere.
0: an opportunistic
1: Yeah,
0: person.
1: you know. You could be out there with, you ever seen those things? I haven't seen them lately where guys got a van and it's like one of those old kind of vans.
0: Oh, like down by the river?
1: Well, almost like that, but no, but then they got like blankets and they got rugs hanging and Elvis posters and I don't know what all that stuff is.
0: Yes, flags. I have seen those.
1: Yeah.
0: It's
1: A
0: always
1: little
0: the
1: bit of
0: van.
1: protein powder. Well, it's like, well, it could be gals, but I've never seen a gal.
0: Oh, no, I said van.
1: Oh, van. But you said man. They're always mans. Well,
0: No.
1: you need some kind of van or something. Need something big.
0: Haul it all.
1: Although the last time I seen one, it was like an 80s Ford van or something like that.
0: Cool.
1: But nowadays, I don't know. Those things, there are many on the road anymore. I know some friends of ours, actually some listeners that probably have one. I think it's about that year. Was it a Ford now? Thought it was. No, well, they'll let me know.
0: Yes, they
1: it's like,
0: will.
1: you're talking about our van. Might have had it down by the river. I think they've taken it camping.

0: But a minute and some to the top of the hour.
1: Mm-hmm.
0: Aiden's getting ready to do his news kind of thing.
1: I've got some info coming up on a meteor shower that's going to be happening next week. That, fingers crossed, if it's not cloudy, it's supposed to be a super duper ooper good one.
0: Ooh.
1: And also a story similarly segueing over with maybe a rocket hitting the moon.
0: Go.
1: Mm-hmm.
0: Hmm. Yes. On purpose?
1: Well, no, not on purpose. And we may be able to see something from Earth.
0: There was some kind of an old movie from the 20s or 10s or 19-somethings where the moon was like a guy's face or something, or his face is in it, but it's a silver moon, and then this rocket hits it.
1: Oh.
0: Ever seen that?
1: No, I don't think I have.
0: I'll have to look it up through the weather there, or news or whatever. Hmm. Not weather, because I'll be doing the weather, but...
1: Yes.
0: While Aiden's doing the stuff.
1: Yes.
0: Yeah, I'll ignore that. And probably something good in there that I'll miss.
1: Well, it's good you're not being confusing.
0: No, plus we had the thing on the protein shakes or whatever it was there. Also, a mom upset about diapers in this story.
1: Oh.
0: So I wonder, what, now the protein people are like, or whatever that thing was? What were they doing?
1: Whey. No way.
0: No way.
1: Yes, whey.
0: What does that have to do with diapers?
1: I don't know.
0: Well, probably nothing. It's 8 o'clock, 7 o'clock in Saskatchewan. Here's Aiden.
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3: From the national newsroom of CJ Radio, I'm Aiden Sparks. NDP leader Avi Lewis says he is focused on rebuilding the party before trying again to win a seat in the House of Commons. 4 months after becoming leader, Lewis says his priority is getting the NDP election ready across the country after its poor showing in the 2025 federal vote. He plans to campaign with candidates in upcoming by-elections, but will not run himself. Lewis has been spending time in Montreal, campaigning with NDP candidates and taking intensive French lessons focused on political communication. Thousands of Manitobans were left without power for days after powerful thunderstorms knocked down trees and power lines in and around Winnipeg last week. Manitoba Hydro says more than 30,000 customers lost electricity Wednesday night and early Thursday, with about 4,500 still waiting for service by Friday afternoon. Some waited until Saturday for repairs to their lines. Crews were dealing with hundreds of separate outages across the city, and some repairs could not be made until large trees were safely removed. Hydro says the size and spread of the damage made it difficult to provide accurate restoration times. Canadian astronaut Joshua Kutrick is preparing for a 6-month mission to the International Space Station. The 44-year-old from eastern Alberta will join NASA's SpaceX Crew 13 mission, expected to launch from Florida on September 12th. The crew will conduct experiments and maintenance work, including Canadian-led studies on how space travel affects human health. Kutrick says the research could help future space exploration and support medical advances on Earth, including work related to heart disease and osteoporosis. Saskatoon City Council will consider a request this week to remove 25 aging benches from the downtown area. The request came from downtown Saskatoon, which says some benches have attracted problems including graffiti, open drug and alcohol use, garbage and safety concerns. Most of the benches are on 21st Street and 2nd Avenue. Some residents oppose the removals, saying benches are important for seniors and people with mobility challenges who need places to rest, especially during hot weather. That's a look at news. Weather is next.
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0: The forecast for Swan River Dolphin clearing today. High of 20, UV index of 6 or high. Few clouds overnight and a low of 11. Tomorrow, mix of sun and cloud. 60% chance of showers late in the afternoon and a risk of a thunderstorm. High of 21, humidex 26, a UV index of 6 or high. Clear overnight, a low of 13. Thursday, sunny, high of 23, low of 12. Friday, sunny, high of 21, low of 12. And Saturday, a high of 23. For Nipo, Minnedosa, mainly sunny today. Winds gusting to 50 kilometers an hour early this morning. High of 21, UV index of 6 or high. Few clouds overnight and a low of 8. Tomorrow, mainly sunny. Increasing cloudiness in the morning, then a 60% chance of showers and a risk of a thunderstorm in the afternoon. High of 24, humidex 26, a UV index of 6 or high. Clear overnight and a low of 11. Thursday, sunny, high of 29, low of 9. Friday, high of 24, low of 9. And Saturday, a high of 27. For Verdon Oak Lake, mainly sunny today. Winds gusting to 50 kilometers an hour this morning. High of 21. A UV index of 6 or high. Few clouds overnight with the winds gusting to 50 kilometers an hour near midnight and a low of 8. Tomorrow sunny. Increasing cloudiness, then 60% chance of showers in the afternoon and a risk of a thunderstorm. High of 24. Humidex 26. A UV index of 6 or high. Clear overnight, low of 11. Thursday sunny, high of 29, low of 9. Friday, high of 24, low of 9. And Saturday, a high of 27. For Gimli Harbor, mainly sunny today, high of 21, UV index of 6 or high, clear overnight, and a low of 11. Tomorrow sunny, increasing cloudiness in the afternoon, then a 60% chance of showers with a risk of a thunderstorm in the afternoon. High 26, humidex 28, a UV index of 6 or high, clear overnight, and a low of 14. Thursday sunny, high of 29, low of 13. Friday sunny, high of 25, low of 12. And Saturday, a high of 27. And for Esterhazy, mix of sun and cloud today. Winds gusting to 50 kilometers an hour this morning. High of 20, the UV index of 6 or high. Few clouds overnight. There's a chance of showers overnight as well. Winds gusting to 50 kilometers an hour and a low of 10. Tomorrow, mix of sun and cloud. There is a 40% chance of showers. There's a risk of a thunderstorm in the afternoon as well. Winds gusting to 50 kilometers an hour in the morning. High of 22, UV index 6 or high. They're overnight and a low of 11. Thursday, chance of showers, high of 24, low of 9. Friday, sunny, high of 22, low of 9. And Saturday, a high of 23. Taking a look at temperatures in the listening area. Esterhazy sitting at 11 degrees. Gimli Arbrick, you're up to 14. Hotspot in the listening area. Verdon Oak Lake is at 9. Nipah, Minnedosa is 10. And Swan River sitting at 12 degrees.
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0: But 9 minutes after, well, 10 minutes after 8 after 7 in Saskatchewan. That's Ainsley.
1: Hello.
0: I'm Mark, mm-hmm. and I might sound a little bit different, but trust me.
1: Mm-hmm.
0: After I do this story, you'll go, that's Mark.
1: Yes.
0: Yeah. Remember, just before the news, I was saying this story here about diapers.
1: Mm-hmm.
0: And were we trying to figure out a correlation to the other story there?
1: Well, because we were talking about how much more expensive formula was going to be, and so then I didn't know if that had something to do with the...
0: Yeah.
1: Diapers.
0: So the whole correlation is, this is also a mom complaining.
1: Oh.
0: There.
1: Okay.
0: See, so there you go. She's upset about the diaper she bought. I'll let her explain what she can explain first.
2: Who does this? I just bought this box of Huggies from Target yesterday, and I don't know if this is a Huggies problem or a Target problem, but, like, there's no diapers in this. That's a blanket and plastic and a shirt. I'm 4 weeks postpartum, and now I have to lug my 4-week-old and my 24-month-old to Target. My husband's about to go to his night shift, which I'm already anxious about. My postpartum anxiety could not handle this.
1: Aww.
0: So did you get that? So she bought a brand new box, supposedly at Target there.
1: Of diapers.
0: Yeah, but there's no diapers in it.
1: And there's like a blanket and other stuff instead?
0: So what everybody's figuring is somebody bought it, took the diapers out, put the blanket in there, taped it back up.
1: To make it weigh the same.
0: Yeah, and returned it for the money.
1: Right.
0: And now this gal is stuck with the blanket.
1: And a second trip. Which I can really identify with. Yeah. And I don't know, those with postpartum that have experienced it to any degree can really read between the lines here of what she's saying. So not only does she have to lug two kids, but she's mentally strained. And that's extremely stressful.
0: What if, you know, she was down to the last two diapers or something, and she bought this box, and now what's going on at home?
1: Oh,
0: I don't know.
1: Yes. Mm-hmm. You mean like mess-wise?
0: Yes.
1: Mm.
0: I guess if you had a really good neighbor friend, although it sometimes is a problem too with, you know, they want it back on your credit card or however this is going to work out, or you just want another box, obviously.
1: Yes.
0: So you would hope that they could just give you another box.
1: And you would hope that the Target believes her.
0: Believes her, yeah.
1: Like, what if she goes back to return it and says, I bought this and there's no diapers and this is what's in here. I need a box of diapers. And they're like, what are you talking about, lady?
0: Mm-hmm. I think next time, this should be a lesson to her. There must have been tape on the box. Don't, unless maybe, was that the only box there?
1: I don't know.
0: I don't know.
1: Mm-hmm. And people can be pretty sneaky.
0: Yeah.
1: If you want to make something look unopened, it's possible.
0: Yeah. So they don't tell us whatever happened after that, but.
1: Aw, poor lady.
0: Actually, they say they re-glued the box, so I guess there was no tape on it.
1: Well, because there might have been, so maybe the top was untouched, but they opened it from the bottom.
0: Ooh.
1: That would be diabolical. You wouldn't notice that.
0: Are you sure?
1: Fairly sure.
0: Seems like you're speaking from experience.
1: Well, I've got a newborn and a 2-year-old, and I'm grabbing diapers and some other necessities from the store. I am not inspecting the box of diapers. I'm grabbing it off the shelf. I'm hucking it into the cart, and I'm carrying on to get out of there as quick as possible.
0: Wow.
1: Yeah, I am. So I could totally see that happening.
0: So I'm wondering, too, like, I know a lot of times when you're taking it out, especially if you go through self-checkout.
1: Mm-hmm.
0: The machine's weighing all your stuff anyway.
1: True, but it doesn't know how much the stuff's supposed to weigh, does it? It knows there needs to be a weight increase.
0: Yes, I had. I'll just tell me a quick little story here.
1: Okay.
0: On the weekend, I went into the store and I went through the self-checkout, and I had two of those cloth bags, like the ones, the freebies they give you.
1: Oh, okay.
0: And I sat them on the scale.
1: Rookie move.
0: I know. And when you got 0.00085 of a gram or something like that, is that a bag? Is that your own bag? Please remove. It's like, what?
1: I always feel like yelling back at it. Stop telling me what to do.
0: It should. Because I was thinking, like, I only had two hands. I had a lot of stuff. And I thought I'm just going to throw it in the bag as I.
1: Yes.
0: No, couldn't do that.
1: Okay,
0: so. Take my two bags off the scale.
1: Okay, so I'll give you a little school here.
0: Oh, my. Okay, school me.
1: So what you do to do what you wanted to do, which is save time, because what you end up doing in the self-checkout is you put all your items, you put them all down, but they're in reverse order. So then you try to pack. Well, you need the heavy stuff that's at the bottom. But it's already, and now you're trying to pack up where it would be so much easier to just have the bag there, fill it as you're beeping, beep, boop, beep.
0: Oh, I was
1: in,
0: beeping.
1: Right?
0: I was beeping and a booping.
1: So you take the bag, you scan the first item, and you put it in the bag and onto the scale at the little weight thing at the same time. That's item number one. Now the computer thing thinks you've put one item down. Meanwhile, it's in a bag. And now you can just
0: continue.
1: Sure
0: that's going to work?
1: I've done it. You continue scanning. You put your stuff in.
0: See, I'd put two bags down. So maybe, but they were like those really thin, you know, you can almost see through them. It's that, but it's actually
1: Had you scanned it? Or?
0: No.
1: That's so that was the problem. Mm-hmm. But if you scan an item and then put
0: thinking,
1: it in the bag,
0: is they
1: going to
0: know
1: the...
0: that item is not 0.00000085 of a gram?
1: I don't think it will.
0: I'll have to find out next time.
1: Yeah, do a test.
0: It's interesting though. You get there. This is the old. What am I now? Gen X? No,
1: you're boomer.
0: Yeah, complaining about this old stuff. The little shelf they have that you could put stuff on first.
1: Yes.
0: Will hold four items.
1: Yes.
0: The scale that they're going to let you weigh that you're buying holds like 400 items.
1: Yes.
0: Well, maybe not exactly, but
1: yeah,
0: it's close.
1: More.
0: I was right with the first one. Four items. Yeah. Anyway, hopefully she is fine.
1: Yeah. Aww.
0: I don't know. It's just, it's weird some of the stuff you run across.
1: Well, hopefully she got some help to go to the back to the store.
0: Yeah.
1: That's really unfair. And hopefully Target was kind to her.
0: Mm-hmm. Get some snotty little kid there. I want to see the manager.
3: I'm the manager.
0: Aren't you like 13 or something?
1: Okay, boomer.
0: Yeah. I want to see the other manager.
3: Well, they're 14.
1: Oh, Mark.
0: Yeah. And you're running this big store yourself?

0: Tuesday morning with Mark and Ainsley, and I want to tell you about the Perseid meteor shower.
1: Oh.
0: Now, this happens annually. I don't know how long it's been going on, but a long time.
1: Forever?
0: Well,
1: since whenever that we got close to it, probably.
0: So, how long would it have been ago? 20 years ago?
1: Uh-huh.
0: That's
1: What's
0: weird.
1: It called?
0: Perseid. P-E-R-S-E-I-D. So maybe Perseid, but I'm going to go with Perseid.
1: Hey.
0: So about,
1: she knew I was typing it in, so.
0: About 20 years ago, I was driving from Edmonton to Red Deer in Alberta.
1: You know, you're officially an old person.
0: Because I can say 20 years ago I was driving.
1: Yes, I remember. Do you remember the date?
0: No.
1: The time?
0: Well, it was would have been in August.
1: Okay, well, you're just...
0: And it would have been very late at night because I was training at an Applebee's.
1: Uh-huh.
0: And I was I closed that restaurant and then I had to drive back after. So this was like 1, 2 in the morning. Very, very early hours.
1: Wow, you were able to stay up after just closing them down, shutting them down. Everybody's out of a job.
0: A young doe.
1: Yeah.
0: Oh. You know.
1: That's not what she meant, yeah.
0: So anyway, I'm driving and all of a sudden I see all these, what I'm thinking is shooting stars. And it's just a show for me. Not only was I on Highway 2, what felt like by myself, but I mean, middle of the night, traffic's obviously less. I pulled over, got out of my vehicle and just looked up. It was that just amazing to me. I'd never seen, to this day, I've never seen anything like it. I'll never forget that. So then I learned this must have been what it was, and this happens every year. So this year, the conditions around August 12th to 13th is going to be when, so this is next week, Wednesday, Thursday. That's when the activity of this meteor shower is going to be at its peak, they say. It's going to produce dozens of what appear to be shooting stars an hour under dark skies. So this happens when, what are the perceived?
1: This is kind of interesting. I'm finding out that they're saying up to 100 meteors per hour.
0: Per hour, yeah. And so this happens when debris left behind by Comet Swift-Tuttle, which is fun to say, which circles around the sun, we blast through what's left of it.
1: Mm.
0: And so as that enters our atmosphere, they burn up the little pieces of meteor
1: and look
0: like shooting stars.
1: So in theory, we think they're moving, but we're actually moving.
0: That's right.
1: Yeah.
0: Mm-hmm.
1: I just learned something.
0: Earth is running through this trail of debris.
1: Huh.
0: The tiny pieces of rock and dust burn up as they enter Earth's atmosphere, creating these bright streaks of light, commonly known as shooting stars. But generally, a shooting star, I thought that was like a star falling, going out. That's what I thought a shooting star was, but I didn't know that that was what they would be. Now, it lasts for a limited time, but this year, it's going to be particularly great, as long as it's not cloudy, because there's going to be a new moon.
1: Ooh.
0: Which means no moon. Why we don't call it a no moon and we call it new moon? I don't know.
1: Yeah.
0: Because there's no moon.
1: Yeah.
0: So this year, there will be no hindrance from a bright moon in the sky. The sky will be dark, except for the other stars, of course. Mm-hmm. And so if it's not cloudy, we should be able to get a super awesome show of these shooting stars. The moonlight can wash out dimmer meteors, making it seem as though there are fewer. And so at the peak, we should be able to see a lot more than usual. Fingers crossed it's not cloudy. I would love to see this again.
1: You know,
0: definitely a reason to stay up late.
1: It's going to depend on the THR.
0: The what?
1: Yeah, the ZHR, you know. That's like, what was that other thing we always spew about? You know, we've got acronyms for weather and stuff.
0: NILSIG like. WX?
1: Yeah. It's like that. No significant weather.
0: Yeah. In the circles, that's that. Yeah, the slang.
1: And the ZHR is a zenithal hourly rate, which was the standard per hour. And they say, actually, realistically, it'll be like 20 to 40 meteors per hour. But
0: okay.
1: Yeah. Hmm. They're also suggesting if you're going to do this, you should not just run out of your house all of a sudden to watch them. Like, you should be 20 minutes outside to allow for dark adaptation.
0: Oh, for your eyes to focus. Okay.
1: I didn't see nothing. I was watching TV. I was watching the big screen.
0: I looked outside and there was nothing.
1: Yeah.
0: Yeah, true. That's good advice. They also say don't look where they seem to be coming from.
1: Mm.
0: Look a little bit of ways, and then you'll see them shooting across rather than trying to. They say that's a mistake some folks make. So you pick a spot in the sky that's not right where they're coming from and just watch, and you'll see them streak by. That's what they say.
1: Okay.
0: So anyway, I'll remind us next Wednesday, and hopefully we'll get a good view. That would be awesome, because I have never seen anything like that since.
1: Well, since then anyway, right?
0: Mm-hmm. But No, I really haven't.
1: No, I know. Oh, well. Anyway, I was just thinking, since you were talking about, you know, all this stuff streaking by, play a song about just that. Well, it's not exactly that.
0: You're always thinking.
1: I know.
0: It's great.
1: My brain hurts sometimes too much thinking. But at least now we know what ZHR is.
0: Oh, yes.
1: And the nil sig web. Web. W?
0: WX.
1: Yeah. Too late. She'd already been incensed.

0: This is your Action News reporter once again, and we're here at the gas station. Pardon me, sir, did you see what happened?
1: Yeah, Deep. I was just in here getting my tires checked, and he disappeared out of the traffic. Just come streaking around the grease right there. Didn't have nothing on but a smile. I looked in there, and Ethel was getting her cold drink. I hollered, "Don't look, Ethel!" And it's too late. She'd already been mooned. Flashed her right there in front of the shop. So.
2: He ain't proof.
1: Look at it, look at it.
2: He

0: baseball playoff.
1: Pardon me, sir. Did you see what happened?
0: Yeah, deep. Hey, Tom, I was just going down there to get Ethel a snow cone. Here he come, right out of the cheap seats. Dribbling. Right down the middle of the court. Didn't have on nothing but his PS. Made a hook shot and got out through the concession stand. I hollered up at Ethel. I said, "Don't look, Ethel!" It was too late. She'd already got a free shot. Grandstand. Right there in front of the home.

0: The streak. No, I was just saying, I don't want to embarrass, but I probably will a little bit. Somebody was singing along. Oh. Actually, both of us were. Yeah, it was like sing-along Friday, but not. Man, he's 34 years old. He's been sentenced by a jury. They found him guilty of DWI, drinking while intoxicated, or driving while intoxicated. Mm-hmm. Yeah. Actually, the actual charge was drinking while intoxicated for the third time or more.
1: Ooh.
0: Actually, it's the fifth time. This is in Texas.
1: Oh, jeepers.
0: Young guy, but obviously not learning his lessons. Mm. Five times. That's that he's been caught.
1: Yes.
0: You wonder. So, you know, a lot of times it's the judge that gets to decide how long. But this was the jury.
1: Oh.
0: How long do you think he's going to jail?
1: Okay.
0: Longer.
1: Five times. I'm going to go.
0: You know, because, you know, just normal charges or whatever. If it's the first time, they cut you a lot of slack. You shouldn't be doing it, but it's your first time. You know, the second, every time after that, normally it's supposed
1: to be more and more of a penalty.
0: More and more and more, yeah.
1: Mm-hmm.
0: And less lenient.
1: So would it be a year per offense? Like, are we talking, like, 2 years is a long time to be in jail. That's the number that first came into my head.
0: Mm-hmm.
1: But 5 years seems...
0: I don't know what it's supposed to be. Okay. But again, this was a jury of his peers.
1: Peers?
0: 50 years.
1: Oh, wow.
0: Now...
1: Really?
0: They're not telling us all the... Like, obviously, he didn't
1: good
0: learn...
1: Good behavior.
0: It. Yes, we don't know anything.
1: Okay.
0: Other than it was the fifth time. He hasn't learned.
1: Right.
0: You'd figure after the third time, you know.
1: Well, we would hope after the first, but by the second, lesson learned.
0: So what do you think? Is it too much?
1: 50 years?
0: Yeah.
1: I don't know. That's a hard one to answer because part of me thinks that's life.
0: For this 34-year-old?
1: I mean, even if he, I mean, that's his whole, but then I would, and this might be upsetting to some folks, but if I was a parent of a child that's been killed by a drunk driver, would I think that's too much?
0: No.
1: I don't think so.
0: Yeah.
1: You had five opportunities to take somebody else's life, and after number one, you knew better. Mm-hmm. And still chose to do that.
0: Yeah.
1: So I'm nobody's judge, thank goodness, but that's a hard one.
0: Yeah. District Attorney's Office said that it looks like something less, the offense would get from at least 25 years to life imprisonment.
1: Okay.
0: Well, this is life if he's 30-something. What did I say? It was 34 or something?
1: Mm-hmm.
0: Yeah. So they had said when somebody... repeatedly chooses to endanger others, our responsibility is clear. This must be the jury.
1: Yeah.
0: Act decisively before another family pays the price.
1: There we go, yeah.
0: So they're saying another family. So I don't know, did somebody die from this? They're not telling us that kind of stuff, but...
1: Okay. Like, and you would think after time two, then there would be some sort of, well, maybe after time one, but there'd be some sort of education brought to him.
0: Oh, I'm sure there.
1: And like you have to go through, take different classes maybe, and community service. Like perhaps there was things leading up to, and you kept doing it.
0: Yeah. So anyway, I just thought it was an interesting story that, I don't know.
1: 50 years.
0: Yeah. Can you imagine? It's like, we don't want anybody, you know, getting one of those tickets in the first place. Like, don't be drinking and driving.
1: No.
0: There's so many, especially
1: it's
0: nowadays.
1: It's 2026.
0: Yeah.
1: And, like, you know, we wear our seatbelts, not because I'm going to get a ticket, because it's safe.
0: Yeah.
1: Like, I put on my seatbelt, not, like, it just has habit. I want it on.
0: Yeah, yeah.
1: We should be doing things that are, you know, safe.
0: The forecast for Swan River Dolphin clearing today. High of 20, UV index of 6 or high. Few clouds overnight and a low of 11. Tomorrow, mix of sun and cloud. 60% chance of showers late in the afternoon and a risk of a thunderstorm. High of 21, humidex 26, a UV index of 6 or high. Clear overnight and a low of 13. Thursday, sunny, high of 23, low of 12. Friday, sunny, high of 21, low of 12. And Saturday, a high of 23. For Nepo, Minnedosa, mainly sunny today. Winds gusting to 50 kilometers an hour early this morning. High of 21, UV index of 6 or high. Few clouds overnight and a low of 8. Tomorrow mainly sunny, increasing cloudiness in the morning, then a 60% chance of showers and a risk of a thunderstorm in the afternoon. High of 24, humidex 26, a UVX of 6 or high. Clear overnight and a low of 11. Thursday, sunny, high of 29, low of 9. Friday, high of 24, low of 9. And Saturday, a high of 27. For Burton Oak Lake, mainly sunny today. Winds gusting to 50 kilometers an hour this morning. High of 21. A UV index of 6 or high. A few clouds overnight with the winds gusting to 50 kilometers an hour near midnight and a low of 8. Tomorrow sunny, increasing cloudiness, then 60% chance of showers in the afternoon and a risk of a thunderstorm. High of 24. Humidex 26. A UV index of 6 or high. Clear overnight and a low of 11. Thursday sunny, high of 29, low of 9. Friday, high of 24, low of 9. And Saturday, a high of 27. For Gimli Arbor, mainly sunny today, high of 21, UV index of 6 or high, clear overnight, and a low of 11. Tomorrow sunny, increasing cloudiness in the afternoon, then a 60% chance of showers with a risk of a thunderstorm in the afternoon. High 26, humidex 28, a UV index of 6 or high, clear overnight, and a low of 14. Thursday sunny, high of 29, low of 13. Friday sunny, high of 25, low of 12. And Saturday, high of 27. And for Esterhazy, mix of sun and cloud today. Winds gusting to 50 kilometers an hour this morning. High of 20, a UV index of 6 or high. A few clouds overnight. There's a chance of showers overnight as well. Winds gusting to 50 kilometers an hour and a low of 10. Tomorrow, mix of sun and cloud. There is a 40% chance of showers. There's a risk of a thunderstorm in the afternoon as well. Winds gusting to 50 kilometers an hour in the morning. High of 22, UV index 6 or high. Clear overnight and a low of 11. Thursday, chance of showers, high of 24, low of 9. Friday, sunny, high of 22, low of 9. And Saturday, a high of 23. Let's take a look at temperatures in the listening area. Esterhazy, 11 degrees. Gimli Arbor, the hot spot in the listening area. You're at 14. Burton Oak Lake is at 9. Neepawa, Minnedosa, probably Clan William as well, 10 degrees. And Swan River sitting at 12 degrees.

0: is Jason Blaine with Mark and Ainsley on this Tuesday morning. Dog surfing.
1: Oh, I thought you were going to say dog river.
0: Oh.
1: Oh, you talked about this before.
0: On it. Yeah.
1: So I was thinking, like, if you were listening at 6 this morning, she's talking about dog surfing, and I'm thinking, well, you need a pretty big dog, because my little 10-pound dog, I think if I stand on its back to surf, the poor thing is going to be, like, underwater.
0: Goodness.
1: I wouldn't do that to her.
0: So I have a little video here. So the dogs wear life jackets.
1: It's on an adult paddleboard or whatever that is.
0: Surfboard.
1: Or a surfboard, yeah.
0: Mm-hmm. So August 3rd, the 10th annual World Dog Surfing Championships brought radical rovers, they say, and thousands of spectators to a California beach. So that was on Saturday. 14 dogs of all sizes were there to ride the waves and attempt to win prizes, including towel robes, medals, and placards. I thought, you'd think there was a treat in there.
1: Yeah.
0: I mean, the dog's going to appreciate the robe, I'm sure, but the medal? Yeah. Like, give me a chewy.
1: Mm-hmm.
0: The pooches were judged on criteria including the length of the ride, the size of the wave, confidence, balance, and tricks. Now, I wonder if you can tell the difference between a dog that wants to be on a surfboard with a life jacket on, with waves, with their owner in the water, compared to a dog that doesn't want to in a life jacket on a surfboard in the water with their owner.
1: Well, wouldn't they act just the way you and I would if you didn't want to do something like that?
0: They would act nervous, I would think.
1: You don't think they'd be jumping off?
0: But it's freaky. There's waves and I don't know. A Labrador retriever named Rippin' Rosie took top prize in the large and extra large category. That was the tandem stand-up paddleboarding competition with her owner. A French bulldog named Isa was named the winner in the medium category. And Bradley Shortboard Cooper took the top spot among the small dogs. The event had to be cut short because the water got rough, I guess. So the final surf-off round didn't happen.
1: Mm-hmm.
0: But Rippin' Rosie was awarded a Spirit of Surfing instead. I got a life jacket for my little dog, actually, fairly recently. And it's more just to be, if we're walking along the river and she were to jump in, mm-hmm.
1: It can happen.
0: It could. And, like, leash and all. And I know, but, and even just to go put our feet in, like, I would have her on a leash, but have her little life jacket on. And there's some pretty neat ones you can get now. And the life preserver part near the head, where you put on a life jacket and the thing is at the back to hold your head up. This one's in the front to hold their face out of the water.
1: Hmm.
0: It works like a darn. They've got handles on the back.
1: How come they don't have them laid out for us? I wouldn't want my face in the water. Like have that little floaty thing in front of my...
0: Well, I think the action is for you to lay on your back, but a dog can't do that.
1: Oh.
0: Yeah.
1: Well, they're free to do whatever they want.
0: Anyway, I hadn't heard about the World Dog Surfing Championships. So.
1: You know, I've seen some of them, and, well, I haven't seen this one, but...
0: Like surfing?
1: Stuff like that. And it looks like, looks like they're enjoying it.
0: Oh, some of them look, and they're not, they don't look nervous or anything.
1: No, they know what's going on.
0: They're just standing there. And then the owner, as I was watching the video, so they get out there, and depending on the size of the wave, and the owner just judges and pushes them, and they ride the board back to the shore. I don't know.
1: I guess it's either that or be bored in the house.
0: I guess so.
1: Yeah, you know.
0: Surfboard, bored in the house.
1: Yeah.
0: Mm-hmm.
1: Well, except then my little dog last night was like, rawr, rawr, rawr, just wanted to go. Oh, yeah, let's go walk around the town.
0: Aw.
1: Go check everybody's yard out. Make sure I don't know.
0: The inspectors.
1: That's right.
0: The yard inspectors.
1: Mm-hmm. Dun, dun, dun.

0: thought we could do back in the day for August the 4th. Just seems weird I'm saying August.
1: I know.
0: It's not a good thing, is it?
1: Well, kind of. We just have to focus on today.
0: Oh.
1: It's August the 4th, so there's still 3 full weeks. Dare I, almost then, 4 full weeks of August.
0: You know, and then September
1: is
0: fine.
1: Should be good.
0: And then October, it's hard to say. Whoa, 134 years ago, in 1892, Sunday school teacher Lizzie Borden murdered her father and stepmother with a hatchet.
1: Oh, my Lanta, I didn't see this coming.
0: No, she was acquitted, arrested, but later acquitted. I thought she still had something else happened. You never seen the portrayal of that or something? No?
1: No.
0: It's horrible.
1: Yikes.
0: 104 years ago, in 1922, AT&T and the Bell System shut down all of their switchboards in memory of Alexander Graham Bell, who had died 2 days earlier. They say all 13 million telephones in the U.S. and Canada were absolutely dead for a minute in his honor.
1: Hmm.
0: They wouldn't do that now, would they?
1: No.
0: If something happened to you or I, you'd think that all radio worldwide would shut down for... Like, I would hope, but don't expect it.
1: No.
0: Yeah.
1: I won't either.
0: Yeah. This is interesting. 39 years ago, this was in the States, in 1987, the FCC voted 4-0 to rescind the Fairness Doctrine, which required radio and television stations to present balanced coverage of controversial issues. Because now we know, like, in the States there, when they had the Trump stuff, like you had one network all pro and one network all.
1: Oh, yeah. Yes.
0: So
1: and
0: yeah.
1: Skewing the details to support one side or the other.
0: Mm-hmm. Canada, on the other hand, well, I'm just saying, not necessarily balanced coverage, but you know, we're kind of forced to do certain things,
1: or so we are told.
0: Yeah.
1: Mm-hmm.
0: Well, we try and follow such things. 39 years ago, 1987, the soundtrack to Dirty Dancing was released.
1: Hey. God bless Bernadine.
0: Bernadine who?
1: She was my babysitter.
0: Oh.
1: Remember I watched Dirty Dancing through the bottom of the rocking chair?
0: Oh. 20 years ago, 2006, Talladega Nights, the Ballad of Ricky Bobby was released. I think I've seen parts of it. I don't know if my wife would let me watch the whole thing.
1: I didn't see any.
0: Really?
1: Yeah.
0: Birthdays today, if you have a birthday, so do these famous people. Chet Hanks, 36, white rapper. And the son of Tom Hanks.
1: Oh. I didn't know his son was a rapper.
0: Well, one of them is. Not the one you're thinking of, but, right? Although they say he's had a reoccurring role as Blake on Empire.
1: Hmm.
0: Have to check that out. Meghan Markle.
1: I know her.
0: 45, yeah. Prince Harry's wife, a.k.a. the Duchess of Sussex.
1: Mm-hmm.
0: But to me, she'll always be Rachel.
1: Oh.
0: The paralegal.
1: Oh.
0: That Mike falls in love with Suits, right? Did you ever see Suits?
1: No, I didn't.
0: Because that's where first time I ever seen her.
1: Interesting.
0: Yeah. Might have had a little crush.
1: Oh.
0: Barack Obama, 65 today.
1: Ah. Oh, so he was quite young when he was.
0: Billy Bob Thornton, 71.
1: He wears women's jeans.
0: He would, wouldn't he?
1: And he promotes it. Like, he's fine with it.
0: Yeah.
1: He likes how they stay up better.
0: Okay. Never thought of that. Louis Armstrong would have had a birthday today. He died in 1971. Jazz legend.
1: Mm-hmm.
0: Best known for What a Wonderful World.
1: Yes.
0: Anything else? Oh. Queen Elizabeth. She passed away. Mm-hmm. 2002. Stayed in Buckingham Palace, even when London was being devastated by the Nazi bombings way back.
1: Oh, goodness.
0: Yeah.
1: Wow. Probably in a bunker or something, I would think, though.
0: They say that led Adolf Hitler to refer to her as the most dangerous woman in Europe.
1: Wow.
0: Yeah. Today's National Chocolate Chip Cookie Day.
1: Mm.
0: Yeah, it's probably some other national days, too, but...
1: Who cares about them?
0: We got cookies. That's right, National Chocolate Chip Cookie Day.
1: Hmm.
0: Do you have a favorite Have you made any lately?
1: My grandma had this recipe, and they were just so good. Mm. And the way, I mean, grandma put love in, of course, as well. And then I remember...
0: Try and buy that.
1: So then my mom was trying to ask her for the recipe and thinking that it was going to be this secret. Mm-hmm. And grandma said, it's on the back of the bag.
0: What?
1: That's a chip. It's the chocolate chip she buys. It's on the back of the bag. Yeah. My mom's like... That's the recipe you use. It was not some passed down through the generations. Yeah, yeah, yeah. It's like, oh, you can have it. It's on the back of the chocolate.
0: Isn't that sad? You think it's going to be some, like you say, some special thing that no one else has? And
1: yeah.
0: It's like, no, it's the back of the bag.
1: Yep.
0: Chocolate chip cookie bag.
1: Good recipe.
0: Yeah. There, but did they taste the same when you made them?
1: Probably not. Probably less not. Love. Mm-hmm.

0: about 5 minutes at the top of the hour. Soft Robot.
1: I don't know. I know. Isn't there Bad Robot? Isn't that like a production company?
0: Or iRobot?
1: Ooh, yes.
0: Mm-hmm. This is Soft Robotics. Researchers from Stanford University and the Korea Advanced Institute of Science and Technology.
1: Well, who didn't know that, huh?
0: I know. Have developed a soft robotic garment that enables users to put their clothes on assisted.
1: Oh.
0: Unassisted by the robot.
1: Oh,
0: I'll show you a.
1: Okay, it's like the, is this like the Terminator?
0: So I'll show you the video
1: back or something like that, and then it's like it's trying to put my underwear on for me or something, and it's like it just gets a little too close or something.
0: So
1: should I be making fun?
0: Well, so this is supposed to be the intent of it is to be used for folks that need to put on protective gear very quickly and specifically, like. Put this on, then that, very, very quick. I don't know if they're thinking firefighters or something of that nature.
1: Okay.
0: And also elderly or folks with challenges. Maybe you can't bend over and grab the pants from your feet.
1: You know, this would have been great for when I was had my shoulders really bothering me.
0: Oh, yes.
1: Yes.
0: Okay.
1: And it just kind of, I don't know how to explain it.
0: But. It uses air and what they're calling robot vines. Like, this is almost outside of my brain capacity, but just to try to get my brain around it. But so it uses this inflatable robotic structures or vines embedded within the fabric to automatically guide the garments up over the wearer's body in around 10 seconds. So the video I showed Mark was like a... call it like a, almost like a pair of coveralls.
1: Mm-hmm.
0: And they are just... The guy stands there and they put them around their feet... They step into them, we'll say, and all of a sudden, whoop, the pants, the coveralls
1: started rolling
0: up. And it uses air to do that so that it just forms to the user's, the wearer's body, it says.
1: You'd have to see it on the video because it's way more impressive watching it than...
0: What I'm explaining?
1: Like you're explaining is good. I didn't mean that.
0: I know. They're saying future applications could extend beyond assistive technologies to industrial safety equipment and specialized protective wear for hazardous environments.
1: Mm-hmm.
0: I don't know.
1: I would just, you know, like isn't there those robots programming to do no harm to humans? But it starts putting this thing on, and it starts squeezing
0: getting
1: me too
0: tighter.
1: Much. Yes.
0: Oh, isn't it funny? We both started thinking of the squeezing.
1: Well, because you know, we all know.
0: Goodness.
1: Becoming aware.
0: Wait, my chin hairs. Chin hairs.
1: Ouch.
0: They're caught in the zipper.
1: Mm-hmm.
0: Okay. Not that I have chin hairs. I was talking about your chin hairs.
1: I got some new chin hairs, yeah. On my chinny chin chin.
0: That's right, yes.
1: Yeah.
0: You look good with a goatee.
1: I'm trying.
0: Mm-hmm.
1: I don't know. I think it was the missus.
0: Suits
1: idea.
0: You.
1: I don't know, yeah. I don't know. I'm probably look like, what does she usually call me? Sam.
0: Sam?
1: Sam. That's her little nickname for me, Sam. I don't know why.
0: Well,

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1: From the national newsroom of CJ Radio, I'm Aiden Sparks. Pimichikamak Cree Nation has lifted a community lockdown after RCMP arrested a suspect in a fatal shooting. Police were called Friday night to Main Road, where a 42-year-old man with a gunshot wound died at the scene. A second person was not injured. Chief David Manias had asked residents to stay inside and lock their doors while police searched for the suspect. On Sunday, Manias said one person had been arrested and the lockdown was lifted. Treaty and Indian Days events were canceled during the lockdown. WestJet flights were operating again Monday after a brief flight attendant strike, but many travelers were still dealing with canceled and rebooked trips. At Winnipeg Richardson International Airport, about 200 people were lined up at WestJet check-in by late morning, with some trying to fix travel plans after being delayed for days or rerouted through other cities. Some passengers said they could not get through to WestJet customer service and came to the airport for help. Most WestJet flights Monday were listed as proceeding as planned. Several healthcare services are expected to return to Dauphin next week as officials work around flood damage at Dauphin Regional Health Center. Health Minister Uzoma Asagwara says lab services, x-rays, electrocardiograms, phlebotomy, and point-of-care testing will be offered at a temporary outpatient clinic in a provincial building by the end of next week. The hospital has been closed since flooding on June 30th, damaged electrical and mechanical systems, and forced 54 patients to be evacuated. Officials say restoring dialysis, chemotherapy, and diagnostic services is a priority. Saskatoon City Council will consider a request this week to remove 25 aging benches from the downtown area. The request came from downtown Saskatoon, which says some benches have attracted problems including graffiti, open drug and alcohol use, garbage and safety concerns. Most of the benches are on 21st Street and 2nd Avenue. Some residents oppose the removals, saying benches are important for seniors and people with mobility challenges who need places to rest, especially during hot weather. That's a look at news. Weather is next.
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3: The forecast for Swan River Dauphin clearing today, high of 20, UV index of 6 or high. A few clouds overnight and a low of 11. Tomorrow, mix of sun and cloud. 60% chance of showers late in the afternoon and a risk of a thunderstorm. High of 21, humidex 26, a UV index of 6 or high. Clear overnight, a low of 13. Thursday, sunny, high of 23, low of 12. Friday, sunny, high of 21, low of 12. And Saturday, a high of 23. For Nipo Minnedosa, mainly sunny today. Winds gusting to 50 kilometers an hour early this morning. High of 21, UV index of 6 or high. Few clouds overnight and a low of 8. Tomorrow mainly sunny, increasing cloudiness in the morning, then a 60% chance of showers and a risk of a thunderstorm in the afternoon. High of 24, humidex 26, a UV index of 6 or high. Clear overnight and a low of 11. Thursday sunny, high of 29, low of 9. Friday high of 24, low of 9. And Saturday, a high of 27. For Verdon Oak Lake, mainly sunny today. Winds gusting to 50 kilometers an hour this morning. High of 21, a UV index of 6 or high. A few clouds overnight with the winds gusting to 50 kilometers an hour near midnight and a low of 8. Tomorrow sunny, increasing cloudiness, then 60% chance of showers in the afternoon and a risk of a thunderstorm. High of 24, humidex 26, a UV index of 6 or high. Clear overnight and a low of 11. Thursday sunny, high of 29, low of 9. Friday, high of 24, low of 9. And Saturday, a high of 27. For Gimli Arbor, mainly sunny today, high of 21, UV index of 6 or high, clear overnight, and a low of 11. Tomorrow sunny, increasing cloudiness in the afternoon, then a 60% chance of showers with a risk of a thunderstorm in the afternoon. High 26, humidex 28, a UV index of 6 or high, clear overnight, and a low of 14. Thursday sunny, high 29, low of 13. Friday sunny, high of 25, low of 12. And Saturday, a high of 27. And for Esterhazy, mix of sun and cloud today. Winds gusting to 50 kilometers an hour this morning. High of 20, a UV index of 6 or high. Few clouds overnight. There's a chance of showers overnight as well. Winds gusting to 50 kilometers an hour and a low of 10. Tomorrow, mix of sun and cloud. There's a 40% chance of showers. There's a risk of a thunderstorm in the afternoon as well. Winds gusting to 50 kilometers an hour in the morning. High of 22, UV index 6 or high. And overnight and a low of 11. Thursday, chance of showers. High of 24, low of 9. Friday, sunny. High of 22, low of 9. And Saturday, a high of 23. Taking a look at temperatures in the listening area, Esterhazy, Verdon Oak Lake, Neepawa, Minnedosa. You guys are tied at 12 degrees. Gilman Arbor, 16, and Swan River sitting at 13 degrees.
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1: five
2: random
3: facts.
4: Guess I don't have to tell you, but I will. It's time for five random facts.
3: Okay.
4: 1, 2, 3, 4, 5. Geico?
3: Yes.
4: We've heard of them, right?
3: Yes.
4: The letters actually stand for Government Employees Insurance Company.
3: Oh, for heaven's sake.
4: So I was wondering, what the heck is it? So Government Employees Insurance Company, Geico. Huh. It was founded in 1936 to provide auto insurance to federal government employees.
3: Hmm.
4: But it's always been a private corporation, not a government agency.
3: Weird.
4: Yeah. The phrase, cut to the chase.
3: Ah, yes.
4: Comes from the silent film era. That's when movies were usually long love stories that ended with a thrilling chase scene at the end. So people would say cut to the chase, which meant skip all that boring detail kind of stuff. And
3: kissy,
4: go to,
3: kissy.
4: Yeah, let's get to the exciting part.
3: Ah.
4: Which nowadays, if it was kissy, kissy. Wow.
3: Yes.
4: Yeah, well, you're the one that came up with it. I just was thinking when you said that.
3: I was waiting for the rest of your thought there.
4: It's like some of those channels. Oh, my goodness. Florida.
3: Mm-hmm.
4: It's called the Sunshine State.
3: Yes.
4: Has more indoor tanning salons than McDonald's locations.
3: Really?
4: You'd figure.
3: That is so bizarre.
4: Yeah, you'd figure you can get a tan there.
3: Yeah.
4: But it's probably too hot.
3: And orange juice, too.
4: Huh?
3: Florida orange?
4: No. Oh.
3: I don't know.
4: Now, that would be one, right? Florida, the orange juice place, whatever, exports all their orange juice. And imports some stuff from Canada. That's not one of them.
3: No.
4: Even though Nevada's most famous for legalized gambling, it doesn't have a lottery.
3: Oh.
4: Lotteries have been illegal in Nevada since the state's constitution was ratified in 1864.
3: Hmm. It was very bizarre to me when I was in Nevada. We stopped at a grocery store, and where we would have gum and mints and chocolate bars and stuff, they have lottery machines. Like, you can play a couple slots while you're waiting in line. It's the most bizarre thing to experience.
4: When we went in Vegas once years and years ago, lots of fun. Didn't gamble, but had lots of fun.
3: Mm-hmm.
4: There's tons to do.
3: So much to see.
4: So we're standing in a buffet aisle, line.
3: Buffet.
4: And there must have been 20 slot machines beside us, like... along the wall as we're waiting. And people were, you know, doing slots while they're waiting.
3: Sure they were.
4: Something to do.
3: Wild.
4: How about this? There are 96 bags of poop, pee, and vomit on the moon.
3: What?
4: Astronauts from the Apollo missions left them behind to reduce the weight of their shuttles so they could bring back, like, moon rocks and core samples. And...
3: huh.
4: Yeah.
3: Huh.
4: I wonder, like, do they at least bury them, or are they just sitting there and you can actually accidentally step in one or something?
3: I wonder what the aliens think.
4: I don't know. I think, what's going on?
3: Where did these bags of poo come from?
4: Eventually they'll have to.
3: Space rocks.
4: Yeah. But, you know, like, when you go up to, what's the highest mountain in the world?
3: Everest?
4: Yes. They want you bringing back stuff like that now? People
3: all your garbage.
4: All. Yes.
3: Yes.
4: Plus some. Yeah. Or at least they did.
3: Mm-hmm.
4: Yeah, anyway.
5: This has been today's edition of
1: 1, 2, 3, 4, 5
2: Random
3: facts.
6: That's so random.

0: 9:15, 8:15 in Saskatchewan. So they're saying that the police have a new weapon to deal with e-bikes and e-scooters.
1: They're not going to use some kind of electromagnetic pulse thing where it just shuts down all the electronics to them and then they stop?
0: Okay, so
1: that's pretty cool.
0: And that really makes sense to me. That would be sensical. Now, this is in Hampshire, England. And so they're saying officers across Hampshire will soon have access to this handheld device, which can spray a traceable forensic solution from up to 10 meters away. Uh-huh. So that's, 30-some-odd feet?
1: Mm-hmm.
0: So the solution, so this is a liquid that they're spraying.
1: Uh-huh. It's going to eat through the rubber on the tires, and the thing will stop running soon.
0: Oh, I was trying to find my... So here's a picture for you. He looks almost like Spider-Man spraying out web.
1: Oh, yeah.
0: But it's like one of those wasp sprayers. You know how you can spray it from a distance away?
1: So I'm looking at the picture, and the bike's coming towards him. So I would think, can't you just take your baton or whatever and just stick it in the spokes?
0: Oh, my goodness. Wow. Okay.
1: That seems a lot easier. You already have the baton there. Like, come on.
0: So this solution is designed to link an offender to the exact scene of an incident. So this is for people on scooters and mobile and bikes. Okay. So this is a weapon. That's my air quotes voice. That the cop, so a scooter or a bike's involved in an incident. Mm. The cop is supposed to spray the tires.
1: Or whatever, yeah. Or spray the whole thing
0: with this solution. The police say it also provides officers with a safer tactical option by reducing the need for close physical confrontation. That's
1: like
0: your spoke idea. In appropriate circumstances. And this is to tag. It's smart tag.
1: Hmm.
0: Have you heard of this, Bill?
2: I'm hearing of it now.
0: Oh, okay. Smart tag provides officers with an additional tactical option when responding to incidents involving vehicles used for crime in a manner that poses a risk to the public.
2: And it doesn't wash off.
0: That's what they're saying.
1: We already have something like that. Isn't that those burst packs or whatever that, like, when you go and rob a bank,
0: like
1: they give you the ink thing?
0: Staining, whatever?
1: Yeah. So just put that in the gun and shoot it at you. I like the idea.
0: I guess they would have to have some identifier for the bike, and then because this tagged it, that would allow them to say with their, there's no other information,
1: but they usually over you, of course.
0: Ultraviolet light or something to show, you got the spray, so it was your bike involved in this thing. Like,
2: so what about the part where they have to actually do the policing work to find out where the bike is?
0: Right. Yes.
2: Like, just because you spray the bike and it drives away.
0: Doesn't tell
2: I'm
0: just you
2: saying,
0: who it
2: like,
0: was.
2: You might have to actually break out the pen and write a warrant, perhaps, or, like, I don't know.
0: Oh, see?
2: Some sort of policing type work, because, like, as the bike drives away and you watch it go, you're like, bye.
0: That's where my brain went. And they're calling it a new weapon for them to use. And I was like,
1: remember,
0: what is this doing exactly?
1: We had a story like that not a long time ago. I thought it was in Winnipeg or something where something was stolen and the cops went and got it. And I was saying, but that's happened here in town and they knew exactly where it went. And the cops wouldn't go there. Remember the one
0: with the
1: dolly?
0: Tracks in the snow?
1: Yeah, tracks in the snow right up to the house. The house isn't here anymore, but cops said, we can't go in there. It's like, yeah, but it goes right from my house to there. Those are my tracks.
2: Like, just get a warrant. But that's hard. Like, pen, paper, writing it down. It's a struggle.
1: I know. Well, you know, what would be nice, and the cops could have said that. Could have said, you know, it's going to be a struggle. So here's $500 out of my own wallet, and that'll cover it.
0: Oh.
2: Worked for the Muslims in Winnipeg.
0: Oh, what?
2: You're not. It's in the news for a reason this morning. It's an interesting thing.
0: The fire?
2: No, the shooting at the windows.
0: Oh.
2: So someone comes and shoots out a couple windows with a pellet gun, and the minister says, we're going to pay for that.
1: Well,
2: and the question is, where's the money come from? Because the government doesn't, that we know of, have a program for paying for broken windows and crime damage. If they do, I have a building on Main Street I would like to talk to them about because I could use some money to fix it. So, you know, the minister makes this promise. Now, apparently, they're keeping the promise, but they're struggling greatly to understand or explain, I suppose, why a Muslim mosque gets its windows shot out and those get replaced, but all the other religious institutions that have had vandalism didn't get money to fix it. I'm just saying, it's a little weird.
0: That is very weird, and it's coming from
1: your pocket, probably.
0: Well,
2: yeah, it is.
0: For taxes.
2: Yeah.
0: But at the provincial,
2: because
0: this was in Winnipeg, right?
2: Promise, yep.
0: Yeah.
2: Mm-hmm. Went out there and said, I promise we will pay to fix this. We'll give you $3,000 to fix it. And so then the media asked, so where does it come from? Yeah. What program gives $3,000 to fix a broken window? Because there's a lot of people getting windows broken.
0: Oh, yeah. Gosh,
2: I have a whole building burned down, but the windows also broke during the burn down. So at least pay for my windows then.
0: Well, and I wasn't even sure which, when the shootout, I wasn't even sure exactly which situation, because there's been anger against different religious groups all over the place, and things have been started on fire and whatnot, and that's not paid for or supplied.
2: But I guess for this one, I don't know why they're different. Like, I thought
1: that's a good question.
2: To treat everybody the same.
0: That is the general that takes out any discrimination or perception.
1: Wait a minute. I think that's the way we grew up thinking. Maybe. I don't know. Like, it's nice that they're going to help them, but let's help everybody else too.
0: Well,
1: Next question is, are they going to try and find out who broke the windows?
2: You think maybe they had insurance?
0: I would think so.
1: Should have.
2: Maybe, like, if a minister doesn't understand the basic concepts of what insurance is and how it works, that maybe they shouldn't be an elected minister in the NDP government? Like,
1: that's a good
2: everybody thought. Else, the police comes out and says, well, you got insurance, right? Well,
0: said
2: known it. But suddenly for this one group...
1: Yeah.
2: So is it different because she likes them, or because of the religion, or because of where they are? Like, what is the difference?
0: Those were the questions. Is there a relative in there somewhere? What's the connection?
2: Why is that group okay, but nobody else is going to get that, but this one will?
0: It's very bizarre.
1: Yeah.
0: Well, I'll be interested to hear the explanation on that one.
2: Well, there doesn't seem to be one.
1: Yeah. Well, there never will be.
0: That would make an uproar.
2: No, it doesn't, because people generally are too apathetic to get mad at the government anymore. Like, they all in general say, oh, don't like the government. Nobody votes them out.
0: Yes. It's not pesky thing.
1: They need to have to tell all their bad, what bad things we did every year, and then when they're doing the...
2: But people just, like, I've been looking for someone to run for town council for quite a while.
1: Yeah. I have somebody for you.
2: There should be, some actual elections this time around for the town. It would be nice.
1: Yeah.
2: Might lead to a better town. Most people don't want anything to do with it, and not because of me. Five or ten on Facebook so it was all Gates' fault, but really most of them just have no interest in doing it because they simply aren't interested in making the community a better place. Which is kind of crazy in a way, but
0: it is.
2: People are so tuned out.
0: And I found it interesting, too, that there was a perception about your because there was a specific time where you were on the radio and you were saying, If you care about the town, like, run for council, run for mayor. And it seemed like a heartfelt cry, a ask for folks to step up and be part of it. That's what most of us heard. I didn't hear any.
1: I thought everybody heard that. Yeah.
0: Anyway. So that'll be October 28th. That's what day the election is.
2: I have a council meeting the night before, the 27th.
0: Oh, that's interesting.
2: I know. We only have six left.
1: Six council meetings.
2: Six council meetings until the election, and one of them is the night before, so probably won't accomplish much that night.
0: Probably not.
2: Maybe we'll have a little party or something, pizza. Yeah. Celebrate 4 years of, I'd say job well done, but...
1: Pizza party.
0: Well, the job done all the same.
2: Job done, yes.
0: And we don't need reason for cake.
2: Cake happens a lot.
0: Yeah.
1: Yeah. Okay. I'm going to get into another song here. We'll probably... Got so many good points there. Plus, I know somebody who wants to be mayor. Actually, he thought he was mayor for a while.
2: Well, that sounds helpful.
3: Kids to school. One's hanging on my shirt tail. Another.

0: 9:28 on the morning show. We're just about done. I thought we'd sneak this in here. Hopefully, we don't go over time. Out of New Orleans.
1: Okay.
0: Because a judge there ordered some deputies to summon courthouse visitors for jury duty.
1: Oh.
0: So it wasn't like, for some reason, their jury pool was exhausted. They needed jurors now. So they just came up to, like, if you were standing there, they came up to you and say, you're a juror. Come with me.
1: Ooh, wow.
0: They'd still have to go through some process to make sure that you're going to fit it. But it wasn't.
1: And you don't have a conflict or whatever.
0: But it was going to be, you know, so they said people that came in there for passports or anything else that you needed to be at the courthouse for, all of a sudden got all, they just grabbed them. There was no yes or no. You're coming.
1: Ooh, I could see that causing a lot of trouble.
0: Yeah.
1: I'm here to get my passport to go on vacation in next week. I can't be on jury duty for 3 weeks.
0: Well, you can tell them that, I guess.
1: Yeah, except they say you're...
0: Yeah. They say that the judge determined there was an insufficient jury pool to complete jury selection for an ongoing procedure. So they issued this order, which I guess they're allowed to do there under a certain Article 785, Paragraph D.
1: Oh, not that one.
0: Yeah, which allows there a judge... to summon additional prospective jurors, known as tail jurors, from among the people who are inside or around the courthouse.
1: Wow.
0: To complete the selection.
1: I guess that makes sense, because if you had people quit, like, you can't be holding up proceedings because you don't have enough jurors.
0: Yeah. They say they rounded up 26 potential jurors in an hour. People weren't too thrilled.
1: No kidding.
0: Especially, like you say, maybe you ran into a greater passport, and it's like you had... you know, half an hour or something, and you have to be to work or drop the kids off, or I don't know, go pick up your sick husband, or
1: could
0: I don't know.
1: Could be a thousand things.
0: Mm-hmm. Maybe you needed to go to the grocery store, or wanted to go see a movie, or, yeah.
1: And I've never been requested for jury duty. I don't even know what, do you get an advance notice of we'll need you tomorrow, or next week, or next month?
0: I've never either, but I think you do get something out, and there's a date, and, you know.
1: Because you would have to make plans and get off work. You need to leave, and who pays for that? And I hope I'm never on jury duty.
0: Yeah, I don't know. I don't know if we get special exemption because we're on the radio.
1: Oh.
0: Mm-hmm.
1: Eyebrows up.
0: Plus, there's not a whole lot of us, so it's like...
1: True.
0: You know, whereas most places, you got, 10 employees, and who's going to miss that one?
1: Oh.
0: But, you know, I'm just saying for myself...
1: Clearly, all our listeners would be missed.
0: Well, sure.
1: Mm-hmm.
0: It's going to do for the show for today. I wish we had a little more time, but there's tomorrow.
1: Mm-hmm.
0: They say there's always tomorrow.
1: And it's already hump day. Mm. Boom. We're in the middle of the week.
0: That's tomorrow, right? Mm-hmm. Yeah. Because I thought, I'm confused what day it is.
1: Oh, yes.
0: Yeah.
1: Tuesday today.
0: Mm-hmm. Mm-hmm. So I was off for a bunch of days, and I've been sleeping most of the time. And
1: oh, I'm glad you're feeling better.
0: I still sound not that good, but I feel pretty good.
1: You're not 100%, but you're a cool 90, 95.
0: Wow.
1: Yeah. And I don't mean years old.
0: But just about.
1: Yeah.
0: Give me a few minutes, and we'll switch you back. Well, we'll do it in less than a few minutes. Back to your local stations off the network. And then the weather dude will tell you your weather for throughout the day. And it's not going to be as crazily hot as it was last week.
1: At least.
0: Yeah.
1: Mm-hmm. But still some nice days.
0: Oh, yeah, yeah. I don't mind it cooler.
1: Mm-hmm.
0: But, yeah, it depends on what you're planning on doing. In about half an hour, Aiden Sparks will tell you your news. Got some great music planned throughout the day, so you can just kind of chill to that, whatever you're doing, working, sitting at home.
1: Mm-hmm.
0: Maybe you're retired. Maybe you're doing nothing.
1: Maybe you're going to have coffee with your buddy Larry.
0: He's retired, not me.
1: Oh. Right.
0: He's ignoring me on my texts right now.
1: Oh.
0: So I'm a little perturbed.
1: Oh.
0: Anyway, you guys have a great day. We'll be back tomorrow. I'll tell you how coffee went.
1: Okay.
0: I might have to go pick him up. We'll see you tomorrow. Bye-bye.
1: Bye.

0: don't shift into drive just yet. We have to do our
1: click check.
0: I'm clicked in.
1: Me too.
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5: CJ Radio, hometown weather. From the CJ Radio Weather Center, here's the forecast for Winnipeg Beach, Gimli, and Arberg. Today, mainly sunny. Wind becoming west, 30 kilometers per hour this morning. High 21, UV index 6 or high. Tonight, clear. Wind west, 20 kilometers per hour, becoming light this evening. Low 11, Wednesday sunny. Increasing cloudiness in the afternoon, then 60% chance of showers late in the afternoon. Risk of a thunderstorm late in the afternoon. Wind becoming southwest, 30 kilometers per hour in the morning. High 26, humidex 28, UV index 6 or high. Wednesday night, clear, low 14. Thursday, sunny, high 29. Thursday night, cloudy periods with 30% chance of showers, low 13.
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1: From the national newsroom of CJ Radio, I'm Aiden Sparks. Prime Minister Mark Carney has received mixed messages from Canadians over the federal government's use of British spelling in official documents. The debate began after language experts and editors urged Ottawa to stick with standard Canadian English, warning that British spellings such as utilization and globalization could create confusion. Some people who wrote to Carney supported the British style as a way to push back against U.S. influence, while others said government should use Canadian spelling consistently as part of national identity. Several healthcare services are expected to return to Dauphin next week as officials work around flood damage at Dauphin Regional Health Center. Health Minister Uzoma Asagwara says lab services, x-rays, electrocardiograms, phlebotomy, and point-of-care testing will be offered at a temporary outpatient clinic in a provincial building by the end of next week. The hospital has been closed since flooding on June 30th, damaged electrical and mechanical systems, and forced 54 patients to be evacuated. Officials say restoring dialysis, chemotherapy, and diagnostic services is a priority. U.S. President Donald Trump says he held off on ordering new strikes against Iran after Gulf allies urged him to give diplomacy more time. Trump told reporters a major U.S. attack had been planned for Sunday, but leaders from Qatar, Saudi Arabia, and the United Arab Emirates preferred a deal instead. He says an emerging agreement could include reopening the Strait of Hormuz and addressing concerns about Iran's nuclear program. Iran says the strait will not return to its previous status, and there are no current talks about fully reopening it. Canadian astronaut Joshua Kutrick is preparing for a six-month mission to the International Space Station. The 44-year-old from eastern Alberta will join NASA's SpaceX Crew 13 mission, expected to launch from Florida on September 12th. The crew will conduct experiments and maintenance work, including Canadian-led studies on how space travel affects human health. Kutrick says the research could help future space exploration and support medical advances on Earth, including work related to heart disease and osteoporosis. That's a look at news. Weather is next.
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3: From the CJ Radio Weather Center, here's the forecast for Winnipeg Beach, Gimli, and Arbourg. Today, mainly sunny. Wind becoming west, 30 kilometers per hour this morning. High 21, UV index 6 or high. Tonight, clear, wind west, 20 kilometers per hour, becoming light this evening, low 11. Wednesday, sunny. Increasing cloudiness in the afternoon, then 60% chance of showers late in the afternoon. Risk of a thunderstorm late in the afternoon. Wind becoming southwest, 30 kilometers per hour in the morning. High 26, humidex 28, UV index 6 or high. Wednesday night, clear, low 14. Thursday, sunny, high 29. Thursday night, cloudy periods with 30% chance of showers, low 13.
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0: From the CJ Radio Weather Center, here's the forecast for Winnipeg Beach, Gimli, and Arbourg. Today, mainly sunny. Wind becoming west, 30 kilometers per hour this morning. High 21, UV index 6 or high. Tonight, clear. Wind west, 20 kilometers per hour, becoming light this evening. Low 11, Wednesday sunny. Increasing cloudiness in the afternoon, then 60% chance of showers late in the afternoon. Risk of a thunderstorm late in the afternoon. Wind becoming southwest, 30 kilometers per hour in the morning. High 26, humidex 28, UV index 6 or high. Wednesday night, clear, low 14. Thursday, sunny, high 29. Thursday night, cloudy periods with 30% chance of showers. Low 13.
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1: From the national newsroom of CJ Radio, I'm Aiden Sparks. Canadian astronaut Joshua Kutrick is preparing for a six-month mission to the International Space Station. The 44-year-old from eastern Alberta will join NASA's SpaceX Crew 13 mission, expected to launch from Florida on September 12th. The crew will conduct experiments and maintenance work, including Canadian-led studies on how space travel affects human health. Kutrick says the research could help future space exploration and support medical advances on Earth, including work related to heart disease and osteoporosis. NDP leader Avi Lewis says he is focused on rebuilding the party before trying again to win a seat in the House of Commons. 4 months after becoming leader, Lewis says his priority is getting the NDP election ready across the country after its poor showing in the 2025 federal vote. He plans to campaign with candidates in upcoming by-elections, but will not run himself. Lewis has been spending time in Montreal, campaigning with NDP candidates and taking intensive French lessons focused on political communication. Manitoba officials are facing questions after promising to cover repairs at a Winnipeg mosque recently targeted in a potential hate crime, even though a $1 million security enhancement fund was already fully allocated. Culture Minister Nellie Kennedy told members of Rama Islamic Center the province would pay the roughly $3,000 cost to replace windows damaged by pellet gunshots. The government later said the mosque had not applied to the original fund and was being helped through another justice fund. Opposition leader Abhi Khan says the province should clearly explain what support is available to all faith groups. Saskatchewan Senator and longtime agricultural advocate Todd Lewis has died at the age of 65. Lewis was appointed to the Senate in February 2025 after more than four decades as a farmer near Grey, Saskatchewan. Senate Speaker Raymond Gagné called him a steadfast champion of Saskatchewan's agricultural sector. Lewis had served as president of the Agricultural Producers Association of Saskatchewan and was involved in local government, his school board, firefighting, and community organizations. Prime Minister Mark Carney says Lewis was a trusted voice for Canadian agriculture. That's a look at news. Weather is next.
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3: From the CJ Radio Weather Center, here's the forecast for Winnipeg Beach, Gimli, and Arbourg. Today, mainly sunny. Wind becoming west 30 kilometers per hour this morning. High 21, UV index 6 or high. Tonight, clear. Wind west 20 kilometers per hour, becoming light this evening. Low 11, Wednesday, sunny. Increasing cloudiness in the afternoon, then 60% chance of showers late in the afternoon. Risk of a thunderstorm late in the afternoon. Wind becoming southwest 30 kilometers per hour in the morning. High 26, Humidex 28, UV index 6 or high. Wednesday night, clear, low 14. Thursday, sunny. High 29. Thursday night, cloudy periods with 30% chance of showers, low 13.
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0: from the CJ Radio Weather Center. Here's the forecast for Winnipeg Beach, Gimli, and Arbourg. Today, mainly sunny. Wind becoming west 30 kilometers per hour this morning. High 21, UV index 6 or high. Tonight, clear. Wind west 20 kilometers per hour, becoming light this evening. Low 11, Wednesday, sunny. Increasing cloudiness in the afternoon, then 60% chance of showers late in the afternoon. Risk of a thunderstorm late in the afternoon. Wind becoming southwest 30 kilometers per hour in the morning. High 26, Humidex 28, UV index 6 or high. Wednesday night, clear, low 14. Thursday, sunny. High 29. Thursday night, cloudy periods with 30% chance of showers, low 13.
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1: From the national newsroom of CJ Radio, I'm Aiden Sparks. WestJet flights were operating again Monday after a brief flight attendant strike, but many travelers were still dealing with canceled and rebooked trips. At Winnipeg Richardson International Airport, about 200 people were lined up at WestJet check-in by late morning, with some trying to fix travel plans after being delayed for days or rerouted through other cities. Some passengers said they could not get through to WestJet customer service and came to the airport for help. Most WestJet flights Monday were listed as proceeding as planned. Saskatoon City Council will consider a request this week to remove 25 aging benches from the downtown area. The request came from downtown Saskatoon, which says some benches have attracted problems including graffiti, open drug and alcohol use, garbage and safety concerns. Most of the benches are on 21st Street and 2nd Avenue. Some residents oppose the removals, saying benches are important for seniors and people with mobility challenges who need places to rest, especially during hot weather. A southern Alberta teenager is facing charges after a cattle rustling investigation. RCMP say five long-horned cows were reported stolen from a pasture in the Eden Valley area on February 7th. Investigators say cattle were later sold through auction markets in Fort McLeod and Picture Butte using documents believed to be fraudulent. Police say the registered owner had not authorized the sales. 18-year-old Colin Starling is charged with theft of cattle, trafficking stolen property, and uttering forged documents. Several healthcare services are expected to return to Dauphin next week as officials work around flood damage at Dauphin Regional Health Center. Health Minister Uzoma Asagwara says lab services, x-rays, electrocardiograms, phlebotomy, and point-of-care testing will be offered at a temporary outpatient clinic in a provincial building by the end of next week. The hospital has been closed since flooding on June 30th, damaged electrical and mechanical systems, and forced 54 patients to be evacuated. Officials say restoring dialysis, chemotherapy, and diagnostic services is a priority. That's a look at news. Weather is next.
2: From the CJ Radio Weather Center, here's the forecast for Winnipeg Beach, Gimli, and Arbourg. Today, mainly sunny, wind west 30 kilometers per hour, high 21, UV index 6 or high. Tonight, clear, wind west 20 kilometers per hour, becoming light this evening. Low 11, Wednesday sunny, increasing cloudiness in the afternoon, then 60% chance of showers late in the afternoon. Risk of a thunderstorm late in the afternoon, wind becoming southwest 30 kilometers per hour in the morning. High 26, humidex 28, UV index 6 or high, Wednesday night clear, low 14, Thursday sunny. High 29, Thursday night cloudy periods with 30% chance of showers, low 13.
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1: From the CJ Radio Weather Center, here's the forecast for Winnipeg Beach, Gimli, and Arburg. Today, mainly sunny. Wind west, 30 kilometers per hour. High 21, UV index 6 or high. Tonight, clear. Wind west, 20 kilometers per hour, becoming light this evening. Low 11, Wednesday sunny. Increasing cloudiness in the afternoon, then 60% chance of showers late in the afternoon. Risk of a thunderstorm late in the afternoon. Wind becoming southwest, 30 kilometers per hour in the morning. High 26, Humidex 28. UV index 6 or high, Wednesday night, clear, low 14, Thursday, sunny. High 29, Thursday night, cloudy periods with 30% chance of showers, low 13.
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1: From the national newsroom of CJ Radio, I'm Aiden Sparks. A southern Alberta teenager is facing charges after a cattle rustling investigation. RCMP say five long-horned cows were reported stolen from a pasture in the Eden Valley area on February 7th. Investigators

0: say cattle were later sold through auction markets in Fort McLeod and Picture Butte using documents believed to be fraudulent. Police say the registered owner had not authorized the sales. 18-year-old Colin Starling is charged with theft of cattle, trafficking stolen property, and uttering forged documents. WestJet flights were operating again Monday after a brief flight attendant strike, but many travelers were still dealing with canceled and rebooked trips. At Winnipeg Richardson International Airport, about 200 people were lined up at WestJet check-in by late morning, with some trying to fix travel plans after being delayed for days or rerouted through other cities. Some passengers said they could not get through to WestJet customer service and came to the airport for help. Most WestJet flights Monday were listed as proceeding as planned. Saskatoon City Council will consider a request this week to remove 25 aging benches from the downtown area. The request came from downtown Saskatoon, which says some benches have attracted problems including graffiti, open drug and alcohol use, garbage and safety concerns. Most of the benches are on 21st Street and 2nd Avenue. Some residents oppose the removals, saying benches are important for seniors and people with mobility challenges who need places to rest, especially during hot weather. Several healthcare services are expected to return to Dauphin next week as officials work around flood damage at Dauphin Regional Health Center. Health Minister Uzoma Asagwara says lab services, x-rays, electrocardiograms, phlebotomy, and point-of-care testing will be offered at a temporary outpatient clinic in a provincial building by the end of next week. The hospital has been closed since flooding on June 30th, damaged electrical and mechanical systems, and forced 54 patients to be evacuated. Officials say restoring dialysis, chemotherapy, and diagnostic services is a priority. That's a look at news. Weather is next. CJ Radio,
1: hometown weather. From the CJ Radio Weather Center, here's the forecast for Winnipeg Beach, Gimli, and Arburg. Today, mainly sunny. Wind west, 30 kilometers per hour. High 21, UV index 6 or high. Tonight, clear. Wind west, 20 kilometers per hour, becoming light this evening. Low 11, Wednesday sunny. Increasing cloudiness in the afternoon, then 60% chance of showers late in the afternoon. Risk of a thunderstorm late in the afternoon. Wind becoming southwest, 30 kilometers per hour in the morning. High 26, humidex 28. UV index 6 or high. Wednesday night, clear. Low 14, Thursday sunny. High 29. Thursday night, cloudy periods with 30% chance of showers. Low 13.
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0: From the CJ Radio Weather Center, here's the forecast for Winnipeg Beach, Gimli, and Arburg. Today, mainly sunny. Wind west, 30 kilometers per hour. High 21, UV index 6 or high. Tonight, clear. Wind west, 20 kilometers per hour, becoming light this evening. Low 11, Wednesday sunny. Increasing cloudiness in the afternoon, then 60% chance of showers late in the afternoon. Risk of a thunderstorm late in the afternoon. Wind becoming southwest, 30 kilometers per hour in the morning. High 26, humidex 28. UV index 6 or high, Wednesday night, clear, low 14, Thursday, sunny. High 29, Thursday night, cloudy periods with 30% chance of showers, low 13.
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2: From the national newsroom of CJ Radio, I'm Aiden Sparks. Several healthcare services are expected to return to Dauphin next week as officials work around flood damage at Dauphin Regional Health Center. Health Minister Uzoma Asagwara says lab services, x-rays, electrocardiograms, phlebotomy, and point-of-care testing will be offered at a temporary outpatient clinic in a provincial building by the end of next week. The hospital has been closed since flooding on June 30th, damaged electrical and mechanical systems, and forced 54 patients to be evacuated. Officials say restoring dialysis, chemotherapy, and diagnostic services is a priority. Manitoba officials are facing questions after promising to cover repairs at a Winnipeg mosque recently targeted in a potential hate crime, even though a $1 million security enhancement fund was already fully allocated. Culture Minister Nelly Kennedy told members of Rama Islamic Center the province would pay the roughly $3,000 cost to replace windows damaged by pellet gunshots. The government later said the mosque had not applied to the original fund and was being helped through another justice fund. Opposition leader Abhi Khan says the province should clearly explain what support is available to all faith groups. Prime Minister Mark Carney has received mixed messages from Canadians over the federal government's use of British spelling in official documents. The debate began after language experts and editors urged Ottawa to stick with standard Canadian English, warning that British spelling, such as utilization and globalization,

0: create confusion. Some people who wrote to Carney supported the British style as a way to push back against U.S. influence, while others said government should use Canadian spelling consistently as part of national identity. NDP leader Avi Lewis says he is focused on rebuilding the party before trying again to win a seat in the House of Commons. 4 months after becoming leader, Lewis says his priority is getting the NDP election ready across the country after its poor showing in the 2025 federal vote. He plans to campaign with candidates in upcoming by-elections, but will not run himself. Lewis has been spending time in Montreal, campaigning with NDP candidates and taking intensive French lessons focused on political communication. That's a look at news. Weather is next. CJ Radio,
1: hometown weather. From the CJ Radio Weather Center, here's the forecast for Winnipeg Beach, Gimli, and Arburg. Today, mainly sunny, wind west 30 kilometers per hour, high 21, UV index 6 or high. Tonight, clear. Wind west 20 kilometers per hour, becoming light this evening. Low 11, Wednesday sunny. Increasing cloudiness in the afternoon, then 60% chance of showers late in the afternoon. Risk of a thunderstorm late in the afternoon, wind becoming southwest 30 kilometers per hour in the morning. High 26, humidex 28, UV index 6 or high. Wednesday night, clear. Low 14, Thursday sunny. High 29. Thursday night, cloudy periods with 30% chance of showers. Low 13.
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0: From the CJ Radio Weather Center, here's the forecast for Winnipeg Beach, Gimli, and Arburg. Today, mainly sunny. Wind west, 30 kilometers per hour. High 21, UV index 6 or high. Tonight, clear. Wind west, 20 kilometers per hour, becoming light this evening. Low 11, Wednesday sunny. Increasing cloudiness in the afternoon, then 60% chance of showers late in the afternoon. Risk of a thunderstorm late in the afternoon. Wind becoming southwest, 30 kilometers per hour in the morning. High 26, humidex 28. UV index 6 or high, Wednesday night, clear, low 14, Thursday, sunny. High 29, Thursday night, cloudy periods with 30% chance of showers, low 13.
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1: From the national newsroom of CJ Radio, I'm Aiden Sparks. Saskatchewan Senator and longtime agricultural advocate Todd Lewis has died at the age of 65. Lewis was appointed to the Senate in February 2025 after more than four decades as a farmer near Grey, Saskatchewan. Senate Speaker Raymond Gagné called him a steadfast champion of

0: Saskatchewan's agricultural sector. Lewis had served as president of the Agricultural Producers Association of Saskatchewan and was involved in local government, his school board, firefighting, and community organizations. Prime Minister Mark Carney says Lewis was a trusted voice for Canadian agriculture. Thousands of Manitobans were left without power for days after powerful thunderstorms knocked down trees and power lines in and around Winnipeg last week. Manitoba Hydro says more than 30,000 customers lost electricity Wednesday night and early Thursday, with about 4,500 still waiting for service by Friday afternoon. Some waited until Saturday for repairs to their lines. Crews were dealing with hundreds of separate outages across the city, and some repairs could not be made until large trees were safely removed. Hydro says the size and spread of the damage made it difficult to provide accurate restoration times. Canadian astronaut Joshua Kutrick is preparing for a 6-month mission to the International Space Station. The 44-year-old from eastern Alberta will join NASA's SpaceX Crew 13 mission, expected to launch from Florida on September 12th. The crew will conduct experiments and maintenance work, including Canadian lead studies on how space travel affects human health. Kutrick says the research could help future space exploration and support medical advances on Earth, including work related to heart disease and osteoporosis. Manitoba officials are facing questions after promising to cover repairs at a Winnipeg mosque recently targeted in a potential hate crime, even though a $1 million security enhancement fund was already fully allocated. Culture Minister Nelly Kennedy told members of Rama Islamic Center the province would pay the roughly $3,000 cost to replace windows damaged by pellet gunshots. The government later said the mosque had not applied to the original fund and was being helped through another justice fund. Opposition leader Abhi Khan says the province should clearly explain what support is available to all faith groups. That's a look at news. Weather is next.
1: From the CJ Radio Weather Center, here's the forecast for Winnipeg Beach, Gimli, and Arburg. Today, mainly sunny. Wind west, 30 kilometers per hour. High 21, UV index 6 or high. Tonight, clear. Wind west, 20 kilometers per hour, becoming light this evening. Low 11, Wednesday sunny. Increasing cloudiness in the afternoon, then 60% chance of showers late in the afternoon. Risk of a thunderstorm late in the afternoon, wind becoming southwest 30 kilometers per hour in the morning. High 26, Humidex 28, UV index 6 or high, Wednesday night clear, low 14, Thursday sunny. High 29, Thursday night cloudy periods with 30% chance of showers, low 13.
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1: Got a girl from the south side, got braids in her hair. 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

0: From the CJ Radio Weather Center, here's the forecast for Winnipeg Beach, Gimli, and Arburg. Today, mainly sunny. Wind west, 30 kilometers per hour. High 21, UV index 6 or high. Tonight, clear. Wind west, 20 kilometers per hour, becoming light this evening. Low 11, Wednesday sunny. Increasing cloudiness in the afternoon, then 60% chance of showers late in the afternoon. Risk of a thunderstorm late in the afternoon. Wind becoming southwest, 30 kilometers per hour in the morning. High 26, humidex 28. UV index 6 or high, Wednesday night, clear, low 14, Thursday, sunny. High 29, Thursday night, cloudy periods with 30% chance of showers, low 13.
1: If it matters to Gimli, you'll hear it here first. Keep it tuned to CJ 107 for local news, now.

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1: From the national newsroom of CJ Radio, I'm Aiden Sparks. NDP leader Abby Lewis says he is focused on rebuilding the party before trying again to win a seat in the House of Commons. 4 months after becoming leader, Lewis says his priority is getting the NDP election ready across the country after its poor showing in the 2025 federal vote. He plans to campaign with candidates in upcoming by-elections, but will not run himself. Lewis has been spending time in Montreal, campaigning with NDP candidates and taking intensive French lessons focused on political communication. Prime Minister Mark Carney has received mixed messages from Canadians over the federal government's use of British spelling in official documents. The debate began after language experts and editors urged Ottawa to stick with standard Canadian English, warning that British spelling, such as utilization and globalization, could create confusion. Some people who wrote to Carney supported the British style as a way to push back against U.S. influence, while others said government should use Canadian spelling consistently as part of national identity. Pimichikamak Cree Nation has lifted a community lockdown after RCMP arrested a suspect in a fatal shooting. Police were called Friday night to Main Road, where a 42-year-old man with a gunshot wound died at the scene. A second person was not injured. Chief David Manias had asked residents to stay inside and lock their doors while police searched for the suspect. On Sunday, Manias said one person had been arrested and the lockdown was lifted. Treaty and Indian Days events were canceled during the lockdown. Saskatoon City Council will consider a request this week to remove 25 aging benches from the downtown area. The request came from downtown Saskatoon, which says some benches have attracted problems including graffiti, open drug and alcohol use, garbage and safety concerns. Most of the benches are on 21st Street and 2nd Avenue. Some residents oppose the removals, saying benches are important for seniors and people with mobility challenges who need places to rest, especially during hot weather. That's a look at news. Weather is next.
2: From the CJ Radio Weather Center, here's the forecast for Winnipeg Beach, Gimli, and Arbourg. Tonight, clearing this evening. Wind west, 30 kilometers per hour, becoming light after midnight, low 10. Wednesday, a mix of sun and cloud, 60% chance of showers late in the afternoon with risk of a thunderstorm. Wind west, 30 kilometers per hour, high 25. Humidex, 27. UV index 6 or high. Wednesday night, mainly cloudy with 60% chance of showers early in the evening and risk of a thunderstorm. Clearing late in the evening, wind west 30 kilometers per hour, becoming light after midnight, low 14. Thursday, increasing cloudiness, high 28. Thursday night, cloudy periods with 60% chance of showers, low 13. Friday, sunny, high 25.
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0: From the CJ Radio Weather Center, here's the forecast for Winnipeg Beach, Gimli, and Arburg. Tonight, clearing this evening. Wind west, 30 kilometers per hour, becoming light after midnight. Low 10. Wednesday, a mix of sun and cloud. 60% chance of showers late in the afternoon with risk of a thunderstorm. Wind west, 30 kilometers per hour. High 25. Humidex, 27. UV index 6 or high. Wednesday night, mainly cloudy with 60% chance of showers early in the evening and risk of a thunderstorm. Clearing late in the evening, wind west 30 kilometers per hour, becoming light after midnight, low 14. Thursday, increasing cloudiness, high 28. Thursday night, cloudy periods with 60% chance of showers, low 13. Friday, sunny, high 25.
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1: From the national newsroom of CJ Radio, I'm Aiden Sparks. Thousands of Manitobans were left without power for days after powerful thunderstorms knocked down trees and power lines in and around Winnipeg last week. Manitoba Hydro says more than 30,000 customers lost electricity Wednesday night and early Thursday, with about 4,500 still waiting for service by Friday afternoon. Some waited until Saturday for repairs to their lines. Crews were dealing with hundreds of separate outages across the city, and some repairs could not be made until large trees were safely removed. Hydro says the size and spread of the damage made it difficult to provide accurate restoration times. Manitoba officials are facing questions after promising to cover repairs at a Winnipeg mosque recently targeted in a potential hate crime, even though a $1 million security enhancement fund was already fully allocated. Culture Minister Nellie Kennedy told members of Rama Islamic Center the province would pay the roughly $3,000 cost to replace windows damaged by pellet gunshots. The government later said the mosque had not applied to the original fund and was being helped through another justice fund. Opposition leader Abhi Khan says the province should clearly explain what support is available to all faith groups. Saskatchewan Senator and longtime agricultural advocate Todd Lewis has died at the age of 65. Lewis was appointed to the Senate in February 2025 after more than four decades as a farmer near Grey, Saskatchewan. Senate Speaker Raymond Gagné called him a steadfast champion of Saskatchewan's agricultural sector. Lewis had served as president of the Agricultural Producers Association of Saskatchewan and was involved in local government, his school board, firefighting, and community organizations. Prime Minister Mark Carney says Lewis was a trusted voice

0: for Canadian agriculture. U.S. President Donald Trump says he held off on ordering new strikes against Iran after Gulf allies urged him to give diplomacy more time. Trump told reporters a major U.S. attack had been planned for Sunday, but leaders from Qatar, Saudi Arabia, and the United Arab Emirates preferred a deal instead. He says an emerging agreement could include reopening the Strait of Hormuz and addressing concerns about Iran's nuclear program. Iran says the strait will not return to its previous status, and there are no current talks about fully reopening it. That's a look at news. Weather is next. CJ Radio,
1: hometown weather. From the CJ Radio Weather Center, here's the forecast for Winnipeg Beach, Gimli, and Arbourg. Tonight, clearing this evening. Wind west, 30 kilometers per hour, becoming light after midnight, low 10. Wednesday, a mix of sun and cloud. 60% chance of showers late in the afternoon with risk of a thunderstorm. Wind west, 30 kilometers per hour, high 25. Humidex, 27. UV index, 6 or high. Wednesday night, mainly cloudy with 60% chance of showers early in the evening and risk of a thunderstorm. Clearing late in the evening, wind west, 30 kilometers per hour, becoming light after midnight, low 14. Thursday, increasing cloudiness, high 28. Thursday night, cloudy periods with 60% chance of showers. Low 13, Friday sunny, high 25.
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0: From the CJ Radio Weather Center, here's the forecast for Winnipeg Beach, Gimli, and Arbourg. Tonight, clearing this evening. Wind west, 30 kilometers per hour, becoming light after midnight, low 10. Wednesday, a mix of sun and cloud, 60% chance of showers late in the afternoon with risk of a thunderstorm. Wind west, 30 kilometers per hour, high 25. Humidex, 27. UV index 6 or high. Wednesday night, mainly cloudy with 60% chance of showers early in the evening and risk of a thunderstorm. Clearing late in the evening, wind west 30 kilometers per hour, becoming light after midnight, low 14. Thursday, increasing cloudiness, high 28. Thursday night, cloudy periods with 60% chance of showers, low 13. Friday, sunny, high 25.
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1: From the national newsroom of CJ Radio, I'm Aiden Sparks. WestJet flights were operating again Monday after a brief flight attendant strike, but many travelers were still dealing with canceled and rebooked trips. At Winnipeg Richardson International Airport, about 200 people were lined up at WestJet check-in by late morning, with some trying to fix travel plans after being delayed for days or rerouted through other cities. Some passengers said they could not get through to WestJet customer service and came to the airport for help. Most WestJet flights Monday were listed as proceeding as planned. Manitoba officials are facing questions after promising to cover repairs at a Winnipeg mosque recently targeted in a potential hate crime, even though a $1 million security enhancement fund was already fully allocated. Culture Minister Nelly Kennedy told members of Rama Islamic Center the province would pay the roughly $3,000 cost to replace windows damaged by pellet gunshots. The government later said the mosque had not applied to the original fund and was being helped through another justice fund. Opposition leader Abhi Khan says the province should clearly explain what support is available to all faith groups. Pimichikamak Cree Nation has lifted a community lockdown after RCMP arrested a suspect in a fatal shooting. Police were called Friday night to Main Road, where a 42-year-old man with a gunshot wound died at the scene. A second person was not injured. Chief David Manias had asked residents to stay inside and lock their doors while police searched for the suspect. On Sunday, Manias said one person had been arrested and the lockdown was lifted. Treaty and Indian Days events were canceled during the lockdown. Saskatoon City Council will consider a request this week to remove 25 aging benches from the downtown area. The request came from downtown Saskatoon, which says some benches have attracted problems including graffiti, open drug and alcohol use, garbage and safety concerns. Most of the benches are on 21st Street and 2nd Avenue. Some residents oppose the removals, saying benches are important for seniors and people with mobility challenges who need places to rest, especially during hot weather. That's a look at news. Weather is next.
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3: From the CJ Radio Weather Center, here's the forecast for Winnipeg Beach, Gimli, and Aarberg. Tonight, clearing this evening. Wind west, 30 kilometers.

0: kilometers per hour, becoming light after midnight. Low 10. Wednesday, a mix of sun and cloud. 60% chance of showers late in the afternoon with risk of a thunderstorm. Wind west, 30 kilometers per hour. High 25. Humidex, 27. UV index 6 or high. Wednesday night, mainly cloudy with 60% chance of showers early in the evening and risk of a thunderstorm. Clearing late in the evening, wind west 30 kilometers per hour, becoming light after midnight, low 14. Thursday, increasing cloudiness, high 28. Thursday night, cloudy periods with 60% chance of showers, low 13. Friday, sunny, high 25.
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Static on the radio station. Steady on now, gonna keep my course. Tell my heart that it ain't looking back no more. No time for desperation.

0: From the CJ Radio Weather Center, here's the forecast for Winnipeg Beach, Gimli, and Arbourg. Tonight, clearing this evening. Wind west, 30 kilometers per hour, becoming light after midnight, low 10. Wednesday, a mix of sun and cloud, 60% chance of showers late in the afternoon with risk of a thunderstorm. Wind west, 30 kilometers per hour, high 25. Humidex, 27. UV index 6 or high. Wednesday night, mainly cloudy with 60% chance of showers early in the evening and risk of a thunderstorm. Clearing late in the evening, wind west 30 kilometers per hour, becoming light after midnight, low 14. Thursday, increasing cloudiness, high 28. Thursday night, cloudy periods with 60% chance of showers, low 13. Friday, sunny, high 25.
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0: From the CJ Radio Weather Center, here's the forecast for Winnipeg Beach, Gimli, and Arburg. Tonight, clearing this evening. Wind west, 30 kilometers per hour, becoming light after midnight, low 10. Wednesday, a mix of sun and cloud, 60% chance of showers late in the afternoon with risk of a thunderstorm. Wind west, 30 kilometers per hour, high 25. Humidex, 27. UV index 6 or high. Wednesday night, mainly cloudy with 60% chance of showers early in the evening and risk of a thunderstorm. Clearing late in the evening, wind west 30 kilometers per hour, becoming light after midnight, low 14. Thursday, increasing cloudiness, high 28. Thursday night, cloudy periods with 60% chance of showers, low 13. Friday, sunny, high 25.
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